0: see if we can fix that there. Over.
1: CNDES 13 RTC, hold.
0: See, on the way, it's kind of shaping up. Like I said, I got the west end over to Nisida. The Bayport will come to meet you, then there's Valley. You'll eventually move up, wait for the CHAL to get in the south track, and then you'll start your work. We'll go from there. Over.
2: 5-4-0, Toma, number 2, main, 82 degrees. Axel, 5-4-4, no alarm. Link, 8-2-9-2, miles, 2-5-4-0, out.
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3: I'm ahead there, and that is correct.

About 10 minutes. All right, Weston, you copy that? I got a joint warrant. About 10 minutes, they'll be releasing it. How far out are you over? Okay, now give me 10 minutes and I'll send it to you. Thank you. Special.

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0: Bumping some DS out.
2: 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Six dash 6925, that's a good TGBO, no changes, over. Alright, I do have a 529 coming up to Banger. He has some work there, over.

0: This says he's picking up YL02, I guess, over. Okay, thank you. CC, River Dispatcher.
1: Hey, I got a Rolex to give you. All right, we got high wind warning for Wisconsin's yard limit. Excess to 60 miles per hour. It'll be okay at 1909-1909 MRS. There is no expiration on it.

That is also. Well, I'm glad that you do feel that way. 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

0: KC detector. Mile 2, 3, 5.4, coma 7, 6 degrees. Axles 4, 8. No alarms. Length 1, 0, 0, 5. Mile 2, 3, 5.4 out.
1: Man, track 7, the effect 235.4. Over.
2: The effect 639.
1: 6 for 9.
2: Amtrak 7, good roll by, look back.
1: Roger, thanks for the roll by, looking at you now.

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1: Amtrak 7, unclear, Monroe West, arriving Tolma.
2: Roger.
0: At the short line switch west fly, has authority to enter La Crosse siding. Please, over. Alright, all correct, can block the flight over. CKC River Dispatch Rep. No, I think I just had that one, over. Okay, copy that, over.

0: 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Three.
1: Harding Monroe. No restrictions, I-68 up.
0: Two. One.
2: Hi, this is Water.
0: Half a car.
2: No, I haven't seen a call for him yet. I'm not sure what time they'll put him on duty tonight, over.
0: Should be good.
2: Thank you. Riverdale Dispatch.

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1: 167, over.
0: That light engine's coming through Mile Creek, meet you at Douglas, and I'll take you up to Kilbourne for 247, over.
1: Alright, heading to Kilbourne for 247, over.
0: You'll meet the light engines that are coming through Mile Creek at Douglas first, though, just a heads up, over.
1: Understood, over.
0: Guys, outbound's on 2100. And yeah, that's all I got.
1: Alright, thank you.
0: Ciao.

0: 43, P7, 9980. Got a high wind warning up in front of you quite a ways, but I'm going to give it to you on the verbal. I think I could probably just hit the button and then you'd see it on PTC, but I don't know if that was, I don't know what would work here, but current location, who can copy some information for my wind warning, over. Yeah, that's it. I mean, you guys are at what mile post now, over? Okay, it's all the way up at 162. You guys agree I can put it out and you can see it there, is that correct?
1: 7, station, we're complete, we can depart, signal indication.
2: Are you good? Please to let out in the street all the time here.
1: Yeah, I undercounted it, or.
0: Up at 162, yeah, it's a 10 NPH. It's a 10 NPH up there. Let me know if you got it on your PTC. If not, I'll read it to you there.

0: might not go into effect here. Give me 1 second. Over. It actually doesn't go into effect for 20 minutes is why I believe there.
1: Amtrak 7, Harton, Tacoma, Hunter Clear 241, west on the main, no further restrictions, over.
2: Clear, no restrictions, though.
0: Just give me 1 second, I'm going to read it to you.

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1: Thermopolis 162, that's 162. Thermopolis 170, 170. Do not exceed 10, 10 mph. Comply with procedure HW for high winds, HW for high winds. Be governed by rule 6.21, be governed by rule 6.21, dispatcher's MLH, over.
0: Okay, copy that. You're going to highball that work. I guess the cars aren't ready to be picked up, over.
2: CPKC detector, mile 2, 3, 5.4, coma 7, 5 degrees, axles 4, 1, 2, no alarms, length 4, 3, 5, 7, mile 2, 3, 5.4, out.
3: CPA 167, east, sector 235.4, no defects, I-68O.
1: That is correct, and again, like I said, it doesn't go into effect for 15 minutes, but I'm guessing in about 15 minutes you'll see it there.

0: And then I don't know if there's, do you see storms out there? We might have this change anyway, but you guys seen any storms up there or why we have high winds over?
1: Station Park, Tunnel City, no further restrictions, over.
2: Tunnel City, North City.
0: Okay, I'll talk to you here in a little bit.

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1: Track 7, diversion clear, MR gone main 2.

Dispatch 43, over. Go ahead, over. I just downed the main, outbound 8 o'clock, there.

CP detector. Mile 254.0, coma, number 2, main 78 degrees. Axle 48, no alarm. Link 971, mile 254.0, out.

41-67. Yeah, thank you. 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Give me a please, I'll take over.

10.5 degrees. 1, 2, 0, 1, 1, 6, 5, 2, 0, 1.

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Not sure why. You are a key train. We'll have to walk. Is that all correct?

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Okay. 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I guess let me know what you guys find and what it looks like. 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

0: Yeah, I mean, if it was, I mean, if you actually went into emergency flak action, then yes, you do have to walk it. I mean, if it was something other than that, then you just stopped, if PTC caused you to stop. But if you actually had flak action emergency, then yeah, you do have to walk the trail.
1: East on the siding, over.
2: Here we go. Clear back to west.

0: 5:15. 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Street switches normal. Thank you much. Y'all do the same. RTC, hold up.
1: You guys are on duty at 12. Go tell midnight, correct? Over.
2: 4-14. You're at full lock.
1: Okay, thank you. Switch off.
3: D-96-19, over. TGPO. And who's the crew and on duty time? Over.
0: CNDS 13 RTC, home, over.

Alright, so with all switches normal, CN3054, 3054 is reporting clear of track authority 5380-5380 at 1953-1953 MRS, over.

seeing 3054. That is all correct on the repeat. Did they say anything about you having to wait for 581, or did they say you guys were next, or... In and out. All right. Understood. Signal's coming up at Hilliard for you. You don't need to, as long as you're fully initialized, you don't need to mark up with me. I told you previously, it looks like your outbound is still on for 2040 with the backhaul. That's

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1: PCSS Altran, KC39,
0: and did I give you the last foot one and down?
1: Copy it. Thanks, sir.

0: Batch 43, over. Go ahead, over. Alright, again, use caution, train ahead, they'll have to change out and go toward, you can go there. Whatever's easiest and safest for everyone there, over. Outbound's not for another 30 minutes, there, over. Well, I got the CHAL coming behind you, so I may, well, everything's changing, so, but as of now, the plan is for the CHAL to go on the siding, but over.
1: 13 RTC, home and over.
0: All right, so you'll plan on following the west end down the main for now, is that correct, over?
2: PCC, UP7998, over.
1: 5487, 5487. Reporting clear of track authority, 5300.
0: What do you have going on, over?
3: PCS, mark it, over.
1: 7, MRS, over.
2: All right, Matt, let me know what you find there. What were the circumstances? Did the air come back yet or not or what?
1: You guys enjoy the rest of your night. Thank you. RTC out.

Yeah, if you were moving on a key train when it went emergency, it needs the whole train needs to be inspected. Just let me know car numbers, A, B, and et cetera.

KC River Dispatch, you're calling 529 CB 8778 West, over. Yeah, I think I'm going to leave you there and let the second 248 go by, and then we'll get you going, over. Yeah, that's correct, CBKC River Dispatch.

OPCC, P799A engineer, over. Yeah, I was looking at the grade chart here. The grade that you're on, if we turn on one more unit on the head end there, that like that second one, that 5394, the power will hold the train on that grade. If you want to try and recover, we can do that. It might make it easier for the inspection if there is something. If you're familiar with that procedure, I can walk you through it, or we can attempt that if you'd like. It's up to you. Over.

0: Yeah, so that second motor's an AC. You'll be fine with that first, third, and fourth online. I'm not taking into account any power for that CPU because we don't know if there's a break between the two, so you'll want to put it in set out. And then leave the reverser centered, release the air with the independence fully applied. As soon as that PCS light comes out, then put the reverser, select reverse, and then lean in.
1: Detector 5220.0.0.7 4 degrees. 4 1.

Yeah, we don't ever take into account that mid-duke because we don't know if it's in one piece between here and there. So from that standpoint, I can't tell you to take that into the calculation, but I can tell you that those three ACs on the head end in throttle 3 with independent supplied will hold that there over

Well, that just means that it saw it. The B unit saw the emergency prior to the head end seeing it. That's all that information's worth. It doesn't mean that DP caused it. But let me know if the air recovers, just for the purpose of closing out the ticket, whether I know it's an immediate recovery or if we're looking for a defect there. I'll be monitoring here. If you have any questions, just give me a holler.

0: Yeah, I don't know, conductor. I haven't got a download back from that DPU yet. I've just gotten one from the head end here. I was just trying to get the air recovered. So, but if it's an air hose or something, you'll be able to hear it blowing or...
1: I'll try to do it too. I'll get back with you after you guys.

Nissan, this is Badger CP8041, all west to Badger West, over. Alright. Signal, indication, block supplied, report clear, over. Appreciate it. Scott Spetro.

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0: 10319, South Street, Suicide, 104-45, 4045, 2015, 2015, 2015, RDC, Rex, Curtin.
1: 15, over to 508, IC 9619, over. All right, check your CDU. I sent over 5431. Over. All right, you can make a sub move main one between Valley Byron, Watch section of the finish map. Show.

0: All right, you're thinking 2200 on a van, over.
1: What's the 670, over?
0: Copy. Spectrum.

WAMS 35, that is all correct on that repeat. Enjoy the rest.

Sorry, was it just that one car that was hanging you up over? Yeah, I'll put a release on that in just a moment here. Over.

0: 3054, go ahead. Alright, sounds good. I copy that. Thank you. That's for sure, so.
1: Check in on 8041.

Yeah, that's fine. Yeah, with those extra motors with the independents on, and then plus that mid-dupe hanging on with the drivers, should be good. So, all right, I'll figure that it's recovered. Conductor just needs to finish the keytrain inspection, and you should be good to go then.

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1: due time,
0: is what I
1: show. Gotcha here. What was the last signal aspect you were operating on? Well, I think that's about all I need here for the ticket. If you need anything else from us, just dial me up, 984, over.
0: Coming in, just left Nelson's. When they clear, signal south, over. And thank you. RTC, home it up.

All right, let me dig into this and look, but I believe it says that it has to be inspected both sides while stopped for a keychain, but let me look here to double verify or...

OPCCMALH, engine error. All right, so reference rule 6.23, and then go down to section B there. Emergency application of the brakes. Inspection of the entire train must be made while stopped if the train is a key train, or severe slack action or train separation occurred. But if it's a key train, the entire train must be inspected while stopped. There is a caveat underneath the severe slack action or train separation there about physical characteristics. You can review that and see what you need to be done. But it, when all the following conditions are met, train must not exceed 5 miles an hour when you're pulling it ahead, and if it's a key train, it takes that out of play. So we're going to have to just kind of figure out how to inspect it. Over. Now, because you are a key train. Over.

OPCC 7998, over. Well, the rule doesn't specify that both sides have to be inspected while stopped. If they are, if you can get to the rear, get on and ride up and then walk up, or, you know, if you're able to shove back or whatever at that point, you know, but it just says that it has to be inspected, so that might help you there, over.

don't know, everybody's talking. Get your rule book out, look at 6.23. It just says that the train has to, an inspection of the entire train must be stopped, must be made while stopped. It doesn't say both sides, it just says an inspection. So if you can get to the rear, ride up, and then walk up, that's acceptable. Over.

0: and Death 13 RTC, helmet over. All right, yeah, signals at JL for you. You're going to meet a sand load at Hiawatha. They're already out of Hilliard, so clearing them, look for further signals. Or... That's all correct. Just take your time coming in. Should work out just fine. Over. Thank you. You guys have a good rest of your night. RC out.
1: No. You have to run on anything?

right, car number ITLX 55015 had an air hose support, end hose support that was broke. That air hose was hanging real low, over. Thank you, I appreciate it. I'll get it in the report here, over.

Yeah, there's no speed restriction on any of that. And, yeah, I'll relay for you here when she gets to the rear. I'll ask her to give me a call here on the radio, or I'll try and listen in here. Over. Well, right now she's 60 from the rear, so it's going to be a minute over. All right, conductor 7998, when you get back there, give us a holler on the radio. I'll relay for you to the head end of when you're in the clear and hanging on, ready to roll over.

got a reading on the rear. It's short 89, but it still says dead battery. Can't pass the comp test. So you can verify it says 89 on it. I'm okay with doing that. Get back there. We can try to check with it.

0: Well, this is Wisconsin Dispatcher. NS 4300, over. A cancellation for you when you're ready, over.
1: Dash 43 Mala, looking for an update there, over.
0: Drag Bolton in, 4729, 4729 is canceled, ACS, over.
1: Okay, nothing, so air is still not recovered, conductor still walking, nothing found yet, over.
0: Charlie, Sierra, over.

0: is ready. You're finishing your inspection. Over.
1: 94729. Cancel at 2046 2046. Dispatcher ACS Alpha Charlie Sierra. Over.
0: Okay. Well, be safe, and then what would be your guess back on the move again there? What do you think, sir? Over.
1: That is correct. Over.
0: I know we had some people heading that way, and whether or not they get there in time to help you out or not, I'm not sure. They're over. He said he was going to try. That's correct. Manager and Carmen, I believe, were both dispatched there, but we'll see here. Over. Thank you. Switch out.

0: Mala, MIC says it's about 15 minutes out. I'll be talking to you shortly, though. Copy. Thank you, Spectro.
1: Confirming you're live. We got comms ready to test it with you back here. Wait for a minute. We're going to put that other unit online.

I just want to let you know we've got some lines out.

0: Mile, it's about 2 hours to Valley from your current location, correct, over?
1: Next, sir. 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

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Copy that. Thank you. 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

0: Thank you. 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I'm going to get you one out to Valley to clear. 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Sure.
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0: PCC can hear you. Who are you trying to call there? Over.
1: Carmen.
0: She was just going to let you know she's close to the rear, can see the EOT flashing there. Over.

9.0, coma, 7.4 degrees. 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

0: RTC and S13 RTC, you hop it over.
1: MIC, your manager, what's your ETA there that crossing over?
0: Okay, so with all switches normal, CN5434, 5434.
1: Okay, yeah, conductor, he's at mile marker 115, so just hang there, hang tight there so they can find you easy, over.
0: 03.

OPCC engineer 7998, over. Conductor reporting clear of your red zone on the main line, Alpha N, over. Conductor engineer acknowledges you're clear of that red zone. Thanks, Al. You're welcome. OPCC up.

560, go ahead. Alright, let's do 9 track. Gonna be working with, we got 581 will be coming in the north end of the yard, 491 right in behind them, so don't run into them. Yeah, we'll shove into 9 there. Roger. Yeah, they're done. They're just on the north end waiting for some cars to come in to switch, yeah. Alright. Sounds good.

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1: Echo, whatever.

Yeah, attorney's got some motor work and everything, but yeah, well, definitely we got time to figure that out there. Over. And the Westin is still stopped in the OS at Nacio, so use caution, train ahead, stopped. EP 5865, you guys on, over?

5865, you guys on here, over. At 7901, if you have the ability to talk to that crew ahead, train ahead, have them give me a shout, or have them release that Adams warrant, or both, so I can find out what their delay is there, over.

0: Boyard 560. I'll have you shove into 10 instead, because there's parked cars on 9, and I was just informed that you guys are to go to the park tonight.
1: That's correct.
0: That is correct.
1: Yeah, just want to reconfirm that we'll do the best we can with this MIC to get you on the head end as fast as possible, obviously. Is that correct?
0: Over.
1: Just use him to the best ability to get you on the head end as soon as possible. I appreciate it. Over.

0: and S13 RTC, you help it over? 5865 over. UP5860. Hopefully you receive TGBO 9852, which is a good one for the train. Showing you on duty at 2000. And you're fully initialized, so if that's all accurate, I can send a track authority to your CDU, over. Okay, on my side, you're still initialized. Did you want me to try to send it to you, over?
1: Yeah, if you could try, I guess.

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1: 220.074 degrees. Passes. 610. No alarm. Length. 9100. Mile 220.0. Out.
2: Boyard Rapids, stop. I guess main line. I only see you at 75, so I have no idea how long you guys are. Well, I guess we can set the access over to 8 track. Or

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0: Okay, I'm not showing you initialized anymore, and this track authority isn't going through. Are you having, if you're having PTC problems, I'll cancel this one as well, and you can work it out with whoever on your end that you need to, and then call me back, over.
1: Yeah, we'll dial you back, first.
0: All right. Understood, yeah. Call me back once you're fully initialized and able to take a track authority, because I know they won't let me bring you guys over unless you are PTC capable, over. Thank you. RTC out.

0: Dash 43, over. I got the room, but I don't. If I give you a box 7, it's going to be on two other trains, and one of them is a Weston, and I don't know why he hasn't released his warrant there yet. UP5865, over. Let's just start with a box 3. Does that work? Over.
1: Coma, number 2, main, 74 degrees, axle 400, no alarm, link 6442, mile 254.0, out.
0: The crew that's going to Wisconsin Rapids and the CETA, they're on a different channel. We're trying to figure out how to get a hold of them there. Over. Channel is there, dispatcher. 7979 is what they say, or.
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3: Hey, dispatch 1.

taxi and does 13 RTC. Helmet over. 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Over. That's all correct. And if you can finagle the 777 crew at Hiawatha to give you a roll by, that would be even better. Over. Also, Caitlin said she was calling a cab to bring you guys back, so just wanted to let you know that was taken care of by her. Over. Thank you. You guys have a good one. RTC out.

0: sorry about that. 5446 is a good track authority. If that's the one you received and it the limits look good, come on up. Just give me a call once you're in the siding at Witt, over. All right. Thank you. RTC out.
1: Competition back in Taiwan.

0: Penn-S 4300 east on Main 2, approaching Raymore, no restrictions. Second 248 out.
1: You want me to switch over and call him? You'd be ready to go in about an hour? Shore 21-29, so I'll say 22-30, 22-45, maybe.

0: Scott's dispatcher. Doma Tower, over.
1: All right, 68 CP, 41 East, over.
0: Go ahead, over.
1: All right, boss, starting on our last track. We got to double it up after the air test. We think we'll be ready to depart here. Somewhere in the vicinity of 2230 and 2245.
0: Okay, well, I got two meeting at Monroe, then I got the next one meeting at Douglas, and then 249 will be right there. Probably follow that 2248 in. You guys need headroom or anything yet, over?
1: I don't know if we're going to need headroom. I'll have to get back in it on how many cars are going to be on this pool for the double. But, yeah, so that's our plan. We should be ready. About hour 15 from now. I don't know if you want to call that pre-op connection.
0: Yeah, I can. I'll work on it in a minute. So about 22:15, 22:30, put you in about midnight, 1 o'clock. Okay, I'll work on it, over.
1: Yeah, at 22:30, 22:45. Yeah, I think if traffic's good, I'm thinking we're probably. Between 22:30 and 22:45, we'll probably arrive around between midnight and midnight 30. It'd be my guess, but, you know, stuff happens, over.
0: Yeah, I'll probably fire it up for about 1 there, boys. Probably midnight 45, I think that'd be fair enough with you. Just give me a shout in about 30 minutes, see if you think that's a firm time, and I'll start working on it. That way I can get it logged in there, over.
1: Okie dokie, we'll do it.

0: going to try to call off for double knot 45, but he wants us to call back in 30 minutes to make sure we're still on schedule.
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said some junk about somebody, two trains meeting at Camp Douglas and somebody meeting somewhere else, and we'll follow 248 to Portage. He asked me if we need the headroom to double. I'm like, I don't know how many cars are trying. 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

0: CPKC detector. Mile 2, 3, 5, point, 4, comma, 6, 9 degrees. Axles 6, 1, 0. No alarms. Length 9, 1, 2, 6. Mile 2, 3, 5, point, 4, out.
1: 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Divergent approach, Monroe East, the same for South, for all west. 247-0.

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0: Well, at least on this leader here, we probably have like around 4,200 gallons over.
1: Okay, so you guys should be good. 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Thank you, over.

Clear right now, he'll meet you at Camp Douglas. I'll start working on your outbound as well. There's some cars to pick up at, you know, going to 12 track at Porter's. 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

0: right, track authority 5449-5449 to the CN 2311-2311. 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

0: 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Mile 2, 3, 5, point 4, coma 6, 9 degrees. Axles 4, 0, 0. No alarms. Length 6, 3, 7, 8. Mile 2, 3, 5, point 4, out.
1: 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Second 248 out.

PC River Dispatcher calling CP2224, over. I was going to let you know that J19 was called for 2300, over. I kept that, thank you, PC River Dispatcher.

with a BTOL 289.

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There is some stuff. There's like four cars on five. We should be able to squeeze them all in there.

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1: 68,
0: 40, 1, over.
1: Okay, boss, we're doubling up. You ready to go in about 30 minutes or so, over.
0: Okay. I'll probably have this 249 probably be right there, because he's just coming through Mile Creek now. Yeah, once he goes by, we'll get you guys lights. Unless you need headroom or something to do it, I can, whatever works here. Like I said, once he goes by, we'll get you out. I got an outbound fired up for midnight 45. That's what it looks like. That's what I'm thinking, over.
1: Okay, midnight 45 for the outbound. Signal's behind 249, or let you know if we need headroom, over.
0: Like I said, we'll make it that way, and that way at least it'll look somewhat better than you guys actually probably arriving earlier, but here we go.
1: Okay,

so I'm going to be able to come in, dog catch you, and then a van's ordered from Adams to Valley to switch you guys out there. Over. We're in the middle of turnover right now, so we're still working our way down the board right now. Okay, understand. And then you guys also saw the void for the high wind, correct? Over.

Dispatch 43 UP 7998. Over. Hey, were you guys able to fix that air hose? Is it all still together, or did you guys find it? Over.

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0: 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Mile 220.0.70 degrees. Axles 422. No alarm. Length 6297. Mile 220.0 out.
1: Post 204.00 to milepost 199.1. New authority limits will be a box 7. Work between milepost 204 and milepost 199.1 on the main track. It's crew agree. These lips kick the train. Over.

0: Okay, Stan, I just sent you a new warrant there, and then just confirm here, you guys are going to be able to get into that south yard, or south track and clear for that ALH when they come in, correct? Over.
1: Yes, Stan. 3054 North.
0: Okay, understand. Thank you. Gotcha.
2: Dispatch.
0: Understand. Go ahead for UPS Batch 43. Over.
2: 49L.
1: I see that you entered at a speed of
0: 47901. Over.
2: Are we still taking a hold? Over.
1: Did someone assign that to a car?
0: We'll have you guys going to the siding there at Valley. Is there any way you guys can please get this that switch at Valley and actually close it so that the ALH doesn't die there, because then you guys will be trapped there in the hole at Valley. Over.
1: Okay, yeah, I saw that on an email. I was kind of wondering how that was going to happen.
0: They are. They went. Yeah, PTC shows them at outpost 143 right now. Over.
1: All right. They both know it, but I'm...
2: Copy that.
0: Thank you. Dispatch out.
1: I'm sure the RTC will let you know as soon as she does, though.

Detector. Mile 2 5 4 40 Coma number 2 main 73 degrees. Axel 610 no alarm. Link 9073 mile 2 5 4 0 out.

News of across our dispatcher, Venus CSX 7333. I don't know which one's first out, but if it's more expeditious to just grab both those units there and then head east and then meet your outbound at Sean's, if we can do that, that would be great. Because you're going to have to move a bunch of stuff and to get that 606, then just grab both, please.

0: Flight 249 is getting ready to go by, over.
1: Yeah, I got counts for you, over.
0: What are they?
1: 115 lows, 0 empties, 16,230 on the tons, 4971 on the length, 3,600 gallons on the liter, 4,200 gallons on that second motor. Marker number is a CPT-39815, over.
0: Alrighty. Well, outbound's on at midnight 15. Get you going, over.
1: Alright, 45 mph on this train, over.
0: Gotcha, here we go, over.
1: Now we're at.
0: Dispatch out.

KC River Dispatch, transfer at Mary West, over. Alright, KCS 4165, you have permission into La Crescent Yard and signal indication, over. KC River Dispatch, up. Yeah, go ahead, over. Okay, yep, I'll get you some synth hastings, over.

Hand us 13 RTC, home and over. Yes, UP 5865 North, go ahead, over.

All right, so with all switches normal to the rear and in the clear in the WIT sighting, UP 5865, 5865 North, reporting clear of track authority 5446, 5446 at 2241, 2241, MRSO.

0: CPKC detector. Mile 2, 3, 5, point, 4, coma, 6, 8 degrees. Axles 4, 2, 2. No alarms. Length 6, 3, 0, 8. Mile 2, 3, 5, point, 4, out.
1: GP 8389 West, sector 239.4, no alarms, 249 out.

0: CCKP detector. Mile 220.0,70 degrees. Axle 400. No alarm. Length 6404. Mile 220.0 out.
1: 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Motors over.

0: Yeah. No, if picking up both of them is easier, we'll just do it that way, and then I'll have the other train picked up coming through the yard. I'll call that a crew and make sure they know to meet your line across the spectrum.
1: Hey, Sid.

0: about 10 cars from the entrance to the plant on the west end.
1: 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Miles 2690 out.

0: for your rules, over.
1: Dropping it.
0: Yeah, I think so as well. They should be sending an alert through to Northtown about it. If I don't see something come across here shortly, I'll reach out and let them know.
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0: to the industry switch now. Three cars from it right now.
1: I'm on the road to watch all the way.
0: Yeah, that's what I was kind of figuring.
1: CSXT 7333, over. Hey, I can't get that outbound crew on the phone, but hopefully they're in the van already heading that way. Can the engineer board the Venus, the CSXT 7333 comply with the signal change of stop CP 3072? Over. All right, signal come down CP 3072.
0: Yeah, the head end's right here by the derail.
1: We have a way to get you off that train, over. Across the Central.

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2: 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Just letting you know, I did send the warrant back to you, and conductor's walking up currently. Over.
1: Understand, conductor is walking currently up right now. Okay. Thank you for that. I appreciate it.
3: 9 West, approaching Raymore. No restrictions, 249 Alpha.

Key dispatch, 43 AP7901. Just confirm here that switch at the east switch at Valley is lined for main to main. Over. Understand. Thank you. Over.

0: Roger, 2280, over. QF for dimensionals, over. Over.
1: Hey, copy that. Small vacation for you guys, over.
0: Copy that. I'll let her know if you could as well, please. Over. Thanks. I guess pulling out the best you can. I don't know if there's any adjacent dimensional traffic in the yard. You'll have to pay attention to that. Over. Yep.

0: East River Dispatcher. Anybody else on the Dunhauer Tower, over? Over the area?
1: CRTC-13, I'm over.
0: Dispatcher, Dunhauer Tower, over.

All right, copy that, Al. Did you update it? Power's updated for you anyway. And then signal's falling for you.

0: Hey, Don, did you hear a dial through?
1: Yeah, I heard a tone back. I'll tone her on this end, too, though.
0: Thank you, sir.
1: Yeah, tone through each time you did it, Jess.

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1: CB detector, mile 254.0, coma, number 2, main 71 degrees, axle 422, no alarm, link 6263, mile 254.0, out.
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3: Hey, Don, they gave us a warrant. We're just, if we stop at Valley, we're going to be blocking you. So I'm just trying to see if we can keep going.
4: How long are you guys tonight?
3: Just shy under 10.
4: Yeah, he definitely would be. I don't know how much further you're going to make it. A little bit of time you got left.
3: I'm thinking of one of those crossings right before Nacita. We can make those.
4: EMS running?
3: Nope. Ronnie's running. Rob.
4: Ah. Well, it's going to be entertaining. Still got to slow down for the XI and all that crap, so.
3: Well, worst case scenario, if we just get the PP, we'll be out of your way. I just don't know if she said something about getting us crew. Do you know anything about it?
4: No, Steve's still walking up. Originally, we had a box 12 on the east switch.
3: Oh, all right. Well, I appreciate that you getting the switch.
4: Yeah, if they would have been anyone else, we might have changed their ideas, but, you know.
0: Fuel is the only thing I'm missing, over.
4: So for the looks of it, that thing's been basically a cluster since you guys got called earlier today, huh?
3: Yeah, and we went into emergency right as we passed the detector there at 123.3.
0: Train, long train, dementia.
3: That's what took us so long.
0: Five, any concerns making that emergency?
3: Oh, damn thing, no liquor came back.
0: On the outbound, over.
3: I don't know, Don. I think I'll just bring it ahead and get out of your way. I mean, we got authority.
4: I would say just figure where you can fit, where you're not. Well, obviously, we know a lot of the roads have some junk roads that goes between them, but I'd say go as far as you can, but. Yeah, what, 45 minutes?
3: Yeah, and it's just like you're saying, they got roads to go around it.
4: Yeah, I think if you get down there by, like, 184 or so, you might be alright, but I don't know if that thing is going to haul butt fast enough, you know what I mean?

0: 3030.
1: BKC detector, mile 220.0, coma 70 degrees, axle 472, no alarm, length 4976. Mile 220.0, out.
0: Be prepared to stop at the following switch until known to be in the normal position. The East DST, sighting.
2: Held on with the 215.
3: Yeah, we told her we'd make it at least the valley, and I just don't even know if we got a dog catch crew coming.
2: Yeah, I have no idea either.
3: But she gave us authority, so I think I'm going to just go past you guys. Find something ahead so you guys can at least leave.
4: 2315 ABR Alpha Victor.
5: UP Dispatch 43, my ears are bleeding here. Yes, you guys have the ALH, you have an outbound call. It looks like they're going to meet you guys there at Valley. And they should be on their way right now. Looks like they picked them up. So just if you guys can get to a place so that the Bayport guys can get out of the sighting there at Valley. That would work for us. Over.
3: All right, we're going to shoot past Valley Dispatcher and meet them at the next county route PP. Over.
0: You can show locate at 2316.
5: I will let them know that. Over.
3: I think they should see our headlights from the road there, but yeah, if you can let them know. Over.
5: Okay, we'll do, yeah, just if you can just try to get that Bayport out of the siding there at Valley, that would be great, over.
3: All right, we're going to have to go past Valley just a little bit, but we'll get out of there. Where? Thank you, over.
0: Mason, is your fuel over?
5: Touch up.
0: Over.
3: Yeah,
0: somewhere off 21. CVKC out desk.
2: Like you said, I'm guessing you probably make it to that next exit or just a little bit past that one. Is what I'm guessing. We're doing a rough math.

coming down the main there, Steve. Okay, we're the UP 7998 coming down the main for you, over.

0: back to 45.
1: RTC, that's 13, CN 3221, over. Base 1, take this track authority, over. I have track authority number 5464-5464 to the CN 3221, Canadian National 3221 at Owen. Checkbox 6, SIX, work between Owen, Splitchno, and Withrow on Minneapolis sub Main. Authority is 1, ONE, box is marked 6, SIX, over.
2: Wondering,
1: did they call one of our guys to dog catch us?
2: Definitely hope not, but I ain't no telling, that's for sure.
1: That's what we're hoping, not too.
3: One Minneapolis
1: sub main, over. Okay, at 2321, 2321, ABR, Alpha, Victor, Romeo, over. Guys, after that 2-hour call for 506, over.
2: Did come out, save me at this Texas crossing. I think they're really worried about us not making it. Alright, B4, you're all together with the deep.
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5: Great.
4: Van Dauber's to Squad 1000, they are heading your way, over.
2: That's where my car in question was.
5: Yeah, what happened?
2: Oh, those lumber flats right ahead of it. I'm pretty sure the hose was about an inch from the ground, so I'm thinking it popped up a little bit. Just enough to shoot air.
4: Alright, copy that. Hopefully they'll be to you shortly. Across this bus shop.
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0: 4064 is in for the J1904. 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

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Late 6-3-4-5 miles, 269.0 out.

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1: Less than 12 over. KCSM 4064, signal indication, east end of Lacoste Yard, block supply, but we're near down 4013 direction in the plant at Grand Crossing on the side in KCSM 4064, over. Get to the case of river dispatch out. It is all clear, Lacoste Yard. Thanks for making that snappy, over. Get your Pacific Eastern River dispatch out.

That shouldn't be an issue of. Alright, I got, there's an updated for you, so you should be able to get your P2C going when you're ready, over.

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1: That's BNSS 5018, is that correct, sir?
2: If it's not, lit up in the middle of the track there, you're good.
3: East River Dispatcher, Madarius, all river. Down 4064, clear ground crossing, back in down, clear rim of the box.
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2: UP7998 dispatcher, just want to let you know, we had to go a little bit further down the road just for train link purposes. Didn't want to block any big major crossings. We're at County Road 8. Over.
1: Understand. Yeah, we filled outbound, so they're heading your guys' way. Over.
2: All right, 8. We told you Pete earlier about the 8, and they should be able to see our headlights right on the road. It's right parallel to us.
1: Okay, perfect. I appreciate it. Yeah, they said that they, when they got on duty, they were going to head that way. So if you say they can see your headlights, then that should be fine because they have to pass H, right, to get to P. P, over.
2: All right, very good. Thank you, dispatcher.
1: Thank you. Dispatch out.

All right, here we go off the ladder lead and back into 54. You need shots north, I take it. Over. All right, here we go. Signal indication. You should be able to get your PCC going now. Get your engine updates over.

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0: North Bowman Road, also late. I don't have the GPS on third truck, over.
1: Full cross ready, over.
0: Oh, I know.
1: RSS 5018 is on board, ready to go. 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
1: I'm over.
0: Go ahead, over. Alright, I got the IC-9619, supposed to be coming out, heading in 54, first at, over.

All right, I see 9619. You're all stopped. Okay to take the light back to Taylor. Over. Okay, signal's coming down. All right, here we go. I'm seeing 5303. Signal indication there. When I can. Over.

at 3889 over. 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

about that second out spot. What's that, Trampolo or whatever they called over? Alright, I got a van ordered up to meet you there. If it doesn't fill up, say it's getting there in any reasonable amount of time, I'll have this KCK pick up on the way by over. Appreciate you guys taking a shot at it. Across this session.

0: 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Ready for totals, over.
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2: I was double checking before I light you up. Are you going to get in there now, or is it still working? Over.
0: We'll get you up to WAB, over.
2: Okay, here we go. 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
0: Casey River dispatch out.
1: 606 seems like it's just a bad order. Is that correct, over?
3: Hey, thanks. You guys have a good night.
1: Good for power to get you guys to determination, over.

Roger. But all the other breakers are up on it. And the air brake breaker is down. Is it coming from a blowdown?

Do me a favor, you got that that lateral cabinet, the long ways one, see if any of those cards in there have a red fault light illuminator, if any of the breakers in there trip.

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0: The unit behind the 606, is it running? Yeah, I don't have a train makeup for you guys. That's why I'm asking all these questions about what you have. Have you tried dropping all the breakers, pulling the night switch on it? See if it'll pass with no power to it? But that would make any difference if your air breaker is down. How about this? How about you bring the air breaker up and see what messages are on there? We don't have any defaults. We do have a fault on there for the 26 months ago. Let's bring that air breaker up on it. Are you close to that unit by chance? If you could get to that unit, bring that air breaker up. Is the radio working?
1: Channel with the unit nicely. We're looking for a module control.
0: Yeah, let's see what it says when you bring that breaker up. Understood. Stay safe.

0: Not a loud bang. I mean, I couldn't tell you exactly, but generally.
1: Go ahead, Adam.

right, 5007 is a good one for you. See you for any changes. Signal on occasion coming off the marsh line, meeting the Shovers of Valley. All right, that's all correct. CNS 12.

Dispatcher, CP 7041 West, over. Taking the setting at Midland for a second 246 suspect, Colville, over.

0: you can get this at the Weaver for a second 246 at Colville, over.
1: PKGR Desk, answer Lansing Tower, over. PKGR Desk, answer Lansing Tower, over. No response, CPTC, I'm just out.

0: Copy that.
1: All right, go ahead. Okay. You know, we're going to be launching in a bad order for oxygen failure. I'm going to get it booked on my end. I'll let the chief know.
2: Unit Cecil Lacrosse, dispatch calling CSXG 7333, over. Hey, talking to Chief here, she's saying if that 606 is shot, we can just put it back and take that 7081 if that works for power, over.

All right, copy that. Mechanical's got you doing something with it, so hopefully get it fixed. We'll try that. If we're able to get it fixed, cool, we'll run with plan A. But if this goes sideways or it seems like we're not making any progress, we'll just set the 606 back out and head east over.

0: All right, copy that. I'll let the chief know if we're going to be able to get you some rescue operation.
1: 415, over. Hey, Yardmaster up in Northtown, just sent a cab message saying to check with you guys, make sure we do an air test before we're departing La Crosse, over.
0: CMS 1210.
2: CSIC 7333.

Okay, that makes sense. Let's go ahead and drop that breaker again. Once you drop that breaker, do you have somebody up there that if it's in a train of emergency? Once you put that breaker down, we'll probably need to, well, you can, if you want, you can just isolate the head end, put that breaker up, and then plug the head end and recover. Roger, yeah, you can isolate first, then drop the breaker, then plug. And we'll see what that 606 is doing after that. Roger. You guys stay safe.

Reporting ground at Westboro 535, destination 6. Between 62 Wilson, South Side of Switch Hanover, midnight 15, 0015, is that correct?

0: Okay.
1: Go ahead, TFXT 7323.

And that air brake breaker is down on the unit. Okay, so that's going to be normal with that air brake breaker down. It thinks there's an air brake issue because the computer's off, but it should be taking commands through the MU lines now, the air lines. Roger. Did you happen to notice if it's still blowing air back there?

0: Roger.
1: Okay. So let's see what's... BNSF across dispatch, calling the BNSF 3889, over. Outbound crew is qualified out there. They're going to get a hold of the yard van, come down and meet you. They should be hollering here in a second to coordinate where they're going to grab it from you, over. BNSF across dispatch. Roger, still here. Now, let's go ahead and see if it'll pass that air brake test now. Should not matter at the moment. Let's just see what it'll be. That PCF, you did plug the head end and then recovered, correct?

Hey, 8375, would you be willing to take this train out to DeSoto for me? Over. It would be greatly appreciated. I have a GTB number for you when you're ready to copy. Over. Over. Two, three, three, nine, six is correct. And do you fit at three? Over.

I copy that. I'm going to order up a long haul just because the yard man's got a lot going on right now. And I'll tell them to go to Victory. If we need to change it up, just let me know. Over. SS across the dispatch up. BNSF, West Hump, CP446, over. Looks like you're up at the golf course. How quick can you be to Coon Creek? How long would it take you to get down here and take the light, you think, over?

let me go ahead and sneak one by real quick. It's a Z train, so let me not chance it. I got a train working off the main on Main 1 at between Coon Creek and Mile Post 16-3. So hold tight, I'll call you right back, and we'll get one by real quick. It shouldn't be long, and we'll get you out of here. Over. Thanks, guys. I appreciate it. Catch up.

0: NSF LaCrosse, dispatch calling me NSF 6415, over.
1: CNS 12, CN 5422, over.
0: I copy that. That track indication that I had up there on the old scale, on the yard lead, has gone away, so I should be able to run you on signals once I get the switch lock up, over.
1: Gone to the south end of your train, Earl. Yeah, that's correct. I got 587s leaving right now, so once they're clear, we'll bring you down, over.
0: And 6415 has info, fuel truck says that he's on his way, so, you know, an hour and a half, 2 hours, something like that, over. That is correct. LaCrosse, dispatch out.

516,

units, that's Lacrosse Dispatcher answering Lacrosse Radio, over. CSX T7333, how's it coming, over?

Alright, so the 606 getting set back out at Lytle Siding, and we're going to give it another shot with the 7081, is that correct, over? Alright, appreciate the update, and thanks for beating your head against this thing until it works for us, over.

No, you have nothing to apologize for. I am unbothered by you taking however much time it takes to get this done. I appreciate you being safe out there. Over. Across this fetch off.

Pizza River Dispatcher, KTSM 4064 West. You got signals for you there, okay, to pull out when you're ready, over. Hey, Dad, I got 448 and J20 is all I got against you here, over. Go, Mississippi Gates River Dispatch out. There's a 2246 coming up to Midland right now, over. That'll probably be a Homer meet, and then maybe a Weaver Midland meet for 448. We'll see how it all shakes out, over.

But how about you hold me up when you're pulling up, and I'll see where that 5246 is. Over. Good, East River Dispatch out.

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Mile 254.0, coma, number 2, name 69 degrees. Axle 164, no alarm. Link 2559, mile 254.0, out.

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1: Yeah, LPCC, UP7998, over.
0: 7998, over.
1: Hey, I have a question. We're going to cab out with the crew on here. I'm looking at their paperwork. I'm showing four cars on the front page of the paperwork that show bad order air brakes, overdue tests, and one of them is a bad order high-risk wheel set. I just want to verify that we're good to go once we do our work in Adam, or if he's set out.
0: Did you talk to the dispatcher, over?
1: Negative. Should I talk to the dispatcher first?
0: Yep, that would be the person you want to talk to, over.
1: All right, we'll try them. Thanks,
0: Yeah, they want anything, I guess they want you to call Spiral. I'll dig into it in the meantime, but is it a warning or is it a correction required?
1: No, it's just a warning.
0: Yeah, warning is...
2: 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Approach. LCA 4293.
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0: Africa, TV Dispatch 43, over.
1: Yeah, UP 7998, over.
0: Good, UP 7998, over.
1: Alright, recrew on board, I just want to verify a 55-48.
0: Check warrant 55-48, UP 7998, the MALH04. Good and valid from Valley to Mompost 199.1 on the main track there. Over.
1: Alright, show 55-3, that's valid. One other thing, you want to get us the last one into town and call the OPCC. Our paperwork's showing four bad order cars with air brakes. He said to contact you to see if there's anything we're supposed to do with those or if they can stay on the train.
2: CCKGR desk answer, Lansing, how over? Over.
3: I'll get that recorded, over.
0: Okay, I'll send a message to my corridor right now and see what we're going to do with that, over.
1: Alright, roger that. I sent a message on the floor to see what we're doing when we get to Adam. And if you could send us that last one, we're going to start pulling down, over.
0: Okay, understand. I'll send it to you right now. Over.

0: Yes, sir, River Dispatcher, Dunn Hour Tower, over.
1: Yeah, K-19 Dispatcher, the old sighting is clear, but I mean, nobody can really do anything with it with that tree being there.
0: Ah, they copy that. No cars, but there is a tree, over.
1: Yeah.
0: I got it reported, thank you, over.
1: Yeah, no worries.
0: There we go. Up to Homer and then maybe Weaver, Midland for the next, over.

0: 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Over.
1: Right now, ticket down the track 2 and then pick up the engine at Altoona and then take it to Ajax and tie it down right now on the siding. Over. That is correct, Elvis.

Hinckley Dispatcher answering, over. CSXT 5287, over.

Understood. 3889, Alpha One Cruise on board, ready to go. I'll put you in line behind the kickover. Yeah, no, it should be. Well, I'm not going to say the rest of that statement. Anyways, yard van still knocking around there over. Excellent. I'll check with him out there. It looks like I'm going to have to send him out to Victory to get this kick. I can't get a long haul to fill for the life of me. Over. All right, copy that. La Crosse Dispatcher yard van, if you can hear me, just give me a holler when you get into La Crosse. Drop that crew off. I'm probably going to send you out to Victory. Over. Thank you kindly. La Crosse Dispatcher standing by on La Crosse radio for the Z when you get up to 3001. Over.

27-52, after stopping at CP 3001, you do have authority to pass single swing stop indication eastbound 202, over.

calling for dispatch, over. Hey, 375, go ahead, over. That is correct. You fit there. Over. Sorry, I worded that extremely poorly. Yes, I want you to take that train out to Victory. Your train fits at Victory. Is that correct? Over.

All right, copy that. I'll get you up to a one here in a second in case that Z can't get any love from the CP, and see if we can't get you down there pretty quick. Yes, La Crosse, Dispatch.

0: 8375, you're letting me know we're going to have to do a key train briefing. Is that correct, over?
1: No grills in the train, copy that.
0: All right, copy that. I've got the document pulled out, set on my desk, and ready to go over. Across this side, y'all.
1: Nobody's told me anything about a list, over. I guess we'll go with that, over. Fresh up.

Alright, that one's all correct, and then the switch is normal, CM 5424-5424 south. Reporting clear, catch 30-50-458-5458 at 146-0146-MJJ, over.

0: UP Dispatch, 43, UP 7998, over.
1: Yeah, go ahead, over.
0: Mitchell Johnson said, you are all good to keep going with those four cars. Do not set them out in Adams, over.

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1: EP-1493, dispatch, over.
0: Go ahead for EP-dispatch 43, over.
1: We're looking for a warrant on the Altoona sub back to Adams.

0: confirm here, UPE 1493, you need 175 to come into, or 173.5, heading back towards Adams, is that correct, over?
1: That is correct, over.
0: UPE dispatch, 43, UPE 7990, over. Can I get a head-end location, over?
2: Look at that, 188.0 eastbound.
0: Okay, understand. Over.

0: NOC to the CN 2616, coming over. That's 2616, just got an HVT update, showing you're running 4 and isolate there with the 2616 in the lead. Is that correct for you? We did get the same here, thanks a lot, appreciate the info, and we'll see ya.
1: Do you guys have a device, or are you going to get on PTC, or is this all purple? Over.
2: PTC, please, over.
1: Okay, understand, PTC. Okay, so I'll get you from 173.5 to my post 199.1 on the main track. AOH is ahead of you there. Over.
2: Copy that, thank you. Over.
0: Clearing this one signal indication off the marsh line back to the roundhouse.
1: CRTC-13R. All right, copy that. Thanks for the heads up. Over. All right, copy that. Talk to you guys. Over.

CBK Mechanical responding, over. .4064, go ahead, over.

dispatcher, J20. NSF across, dispatch transferring across, ready, over. Yes, please, over. Thank you much. Cross dispatch out.

I was just curious if those cars are on the east or the west end of her. Right. You guys shove back and get clear of the main. I am going to have 247 running by. Heads up, over.

Keyser River Dispatcher, KCSM 4064 West River. One for 448 out the other side to do your Wabash Network.

thoughts plan on that, since you're able, over. Copy that. So I'll probably have you go to Midland to get out of 448's way, and then we'll do it, over. East River Dispatch, out.

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1: Roger, LPA 42 and 1480.
0: Go ahead, UPU 1493, over.
1: Yeah, you were saying that's LP or ALA 8 or somewhere.
0: Looks like they're pulling up to the board. They're at Adams, over. That's correct, over. Thanks, special.

cleared at 15-0215 in Decatur. Coming up the screen, the UGS WO5 here in the

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0: Here, give me one moment.
1: You're spotted, over.
0: The engineer board's being SF. Over.
1: Like, I got some light cars on the head end, over.

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Is it a CMO 110? Be the last three of that.

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Okay, I don't know how close you are to the yard, but it'll be 30 there. Sounds like the error will be corrected after the work event. So, disregard it, unless you get another pop-up. Have a good one.

0: I'll be waiting for you at Eckerd. You'll meet them at Eckerd. And then I got a 261. He's overlinked at 9,500 foot. He's going to be leaving Dubuque at 2:45. You'll meet him at Turkey River. And then K39.
1: All right, go ahead. CF6T7333.

0: the last thing we can try would be to fully reboot that unit. That's going to be shutting the unit down and dropping all your breakers, pulling that knife switch and letting it sit for about 10 minutes. After your 10 minutes, bring the knife switch back up, then replace all your breakers, restart the unit. We'll see if we can get the air to work that way correctly. This is unit is still isolated, correct?
1: Okay, guys, just a heads up, I'm going to hold you there at Spencer for a bit until 490 gets out of Rapids, and then I will take you down to Hiawatha so you at least clear North JO and your recruit is on duty at 340, over.
0: There, maybe we can get this thing to reset while it's waiting and no air in it.
1: Yeah, I didn't catch that, I got a lot of static there.
0: That is correct.
1: Off crossings are. Alright, copy that. And I'll give you guys a shout once that 490 marks up and I'll have you start moving south over. Alright, thanks, CNR TCS 13. I'm out.
0: I have a crew change. I'll let my compadre know what's going on with you guys.

BNSF Lacrosse, dispatch calling the BNSF 978, over. Hey, I got a hold of the train master. He really needs 112 to stay open, so I guess we're just going to take them 13, cut off one or two cars, whatever you need to up.

That's the cross dispatch calling the BNSF 978, over. Hey, I got a hold of the train master. He really needs 112 to stay open, so I guess we're just going to take them 13, cut off one or two cars, whatever you need to, off the east end to make room, set those over to 11, and then put your power back on 13 so we can hold the air test on the cars, over. Thank you. Across dispatch,

just when you get permission in, we'll talk about it when you start coming into Marquette. Hey, tomorrow.

Yahoo Destiny, turn Lansing Tower, over. Over. No response, I would ask out.

All right, total tonnage of train is 18,817 tons. Length is 10,907 feet, or 168 cars. Track rate is 0.2%. Curve track. Current weather conditions are clear. 4 engine and 2 car handbrake for a total of 6 have been applied. And crew members, conductor, and engineer, pre-procurement requirements have been met. Is that correct, sir?

0: dispatcher, J-20. Alright, allegedly the label's Wabashai. You said about 45 minutes for the work, over.
1: Copy that. I said, Jeff off the equipment to the X. We're going to pull off and have a take a look for you. So, no, we're fine. Dispatch out.
0: Dispatch out.

0: dispatcher to 980-989, over. Okay, hold that for G20 to go around 247, doesn't have Grove work. It's obviously St. Paul isn't going to be able to take you guys back to back anyway, over.
1: VNSS Lacrosse, dispatch calling the VNSS 6415, over. Hey, you're advised over to North Times, just out for an update. How are we coming, over?

Okay. All right, copy that. I'll let you know what the decision is. Just, I guess, give me a heads up when you got a total count on everything, and we've got the fueling done over.

I copy all that. Yard cap should be there shortly to pick you guys up, or... All right, copy that. You guys have a good rest of your night. Then, over.

0: VNSS La Crosse, dispatch calling VNSF 6415, over. Alright, game plan that I just came up with the train masters. We're going to set the bad orders over to 3, shove the rest of it over onto 4 to get our DP back on. And I'll just have you working out the west side of Sullivan there for as long as you need it, over.
1: Easy River Dispatch, my daddy, tell over.
0: So you're going to need a new buffer car, is that correct, over? Alright, copy that. You're going to need a new buffer car, and then train master's just asking everything they've set over to 103. Make sure that you VTR it, over.
1: That's all I got. J-19 reported it, over.

0: wherever. Copy, I can't protect anything coming off the Marquette sub. There is one on duty at 445 at Marquette. 2 hours on a best day, Oppo.
1: 43, over.
0: GP7998, over. Provide your own protection, but I do have reminders on here that you're in there. Foreman Grub, over. You got a callback number in case I need, over?
1: He says 185.3, over.

0: Yeah, do you need like a 2 hour assist over there, or do you need over?
1: Take my reminders off, over.
0: Okay, I'll let my corridor know right now, over.

Ja will ich noch mal. Is it key trade or not, over? Yeah, those are going to go on two track at Portage. We'll call the outbound accordingly. We'll be outbound to get on the train at Depot. Your conductor can meet the outbound at the junction. We'll cut the oatmeal sand cars off on two track, outbound to Park, so up. I'm thinking about 5:30 in the outbound. I don't know how you're going to do on the hill here. What do you think, Andy? Here, over. Outbound, we'll pull in at the Portage West into two tracks. We clear the main at the west end at least, and then header about the east end. Like I said, you'd have to meet the outbound at the junction. You can secure those sand cars on two track and build the port to the junction up to the main there. The train's head on a pop with the side. So. We struggle out, none coming east or west, so we'll be okay there, over. Yeah, 3 steps out of the sun, I believe Tram requires to have a remote, over.

Okay, I'll follow on duty 0530. We'll follow on this dude out there. Pulled out of the T-12 track. I'll follow and take over. Get head him out to junction. You guys can cut the jack cars off on two, and the train will leave with one on the head, one on the rear. Over. Off on the outbound. I got no one to help you out with that. There's not a train out here, so I'll put her back to plan to 5:30. Let me know if you can recover that marker. Over. I appreciate that information. If you get it back, let me know. If you don't get it back, we'll have to deal with that at Portage, I guess. So, no, it won't matter at Portage because the rear remote didn't mark it, so it won't matter. Got it set up. You got a change on the remote there. Did you want to cut the cars off or not? Over. Any kind of setup you're going to change on that remote? Is it going to be on the rear now, or does it matter that it's no longer in the middle there? Same setup there lengthwise over? When you cut them rear sand cars off, does that remote just... It's the ability to change anything on the remote at all. It's just linked up the same way it was on the way in. Correct. Over. Okay. All right. Well, let me know if you hit the way to get that marker back, and I'll call the outbound accordingly if I have to hold up. Maybe you'll call it when you get to Raymore or something like that. If I have to, there. Over.

PNSS, La Crosse Dispatch, calling the CSXT 7333, over. Hey, responders are going to head out to you guys there at Lytle. Is there any way to limp this thing off the crossing? We got blocked over. All right, understood. Responders should be there soon. La Crosse Dispatch out.

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Go ahead, UP 1493, over. 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

2026. Virginia Beach, Virginia Pacific, 8063, North, and ORT, for record. Check in TWO, from CPT Marquette, two blocks on main WIN track. Track 1, 4,034, 003, as a total one-line check, flight 2, over.

correct. Over. Stephanie, correct. Over. You're welcome. This is ADLC dispatcher. Over. Yeah, yeah, yeah.

at 44. That's 6899, over. Right, that's ETS 7940, showing opposite, over.

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1: I'll be waiting here when you need that. Get a call, Phillips.

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1: Foreman Grubbs at Dispatch, over.
0: Head over.
1: Yeah, we found that tree. It's like right at the 285 mile board. It is completely covering yard track, and it is following the siding, so we're going to get a request put in for probably River Junction proper to 286 on the siding. So just let you know there. It'll probably take us about 2 hours or so to get it cleared up, if I were to guess, over.
0: That's fine. Yeah, J19 said it wasn't. Oh, it wasn't exciting, but anyway, yeah, 30 requests, yeah.
1: Copy that, thank you.
0: Speaking to River Dispatch out.

0: 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Dispatch 43. Over.
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0: Sorry, that's that middle door in the, as you're coming in the cab, correct? Copy that. I'll get a reporter for you. Anything else?
1: Mile 269.0, 6 9 2 2 9 7 2 no alarm. Link 1 2 2 9 2 mile 2.

0: is also normal through RCN 2311, Canadian National 2311, reporting service track authority number 5449, 5449 at 323, not 323, AVR, Alpha, Victor, Romeo, is that all correct, sir?
1: Radio set. Okay, Alpha.
0: Alright, I'll cross on repeat. You guys have a good rest of your night. Thanks, CNRTC Dust, for tuning out.

Lincoln, over. Put those cars in the four, okay, so three, three about three.

0: to a Scott Snyder to that NS 44 27 East. Close to that time, I'm guessing, over.
1: All right,
0: that's the day. I begin at 6:30 or whatever. I want to make sure that crew's on duty, don't take over right away, free over.

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0: issue of Scott Spatula, 2246, status 4427. What is that marker number that failed there, over?
1: Take the side of Midland to make it pass, and then all the other stuff, over.
2: 39556.
0: 9556, you're out of that.

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Pacific 9706, 9706 ECST. Reports clear, traffic 3030, 3030 at 346, 0346, NBK is at crest, over.

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1: This is CPE KC on desk out.

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I'm trying to get a hold of someone to get the tire fixed, potentially. Is there anything we can do while we're waiting on that? Over.

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sure. I will keep pushing here, see what we can do. I guess, yeah, I don't know if there's any way to coordinate. 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I'll keep working on it. 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

CT detector. Mile 2540, coma, number 2, main 69 degrees. 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

Sierra Death Cancer Marquette Tower, over. QP 8063, go ahead, over. QP Union Pacific 8063, 8063. Corn 4003-4003, you can show the expert 355-0355, NVK, over. That is correct, over.

0: Donovan on the leader, did copy, over. Sambo, also when you're complete by mile post 100100, will you let me know? I've got a 261 coming behind you, over.
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0: Dispatcher, 20. All that stuff air tested like it's supposed to be, ever?
1: All right, copy that. So on vacation for you guys, and have a safe trip for us.

0: Tower, TCS-13, CN-2987, over. Hey, can you guys see that light at Hilliard right now, over? Okay, from my end, it looks like it's not coming in for some reason. Can you guys give me a shout when you get up there and let me know if you have the light? Otherwise, I might have to send you guys an authority to pass stop, over.
1: Desk answer, Lansing Tower, over.
0: All right, copy that. Thanks, CNRTC, Desk 13, over.

go ahead, dispatch 43, over. Dispatch 44, make sure the yard man, over. We got Newman and Klaproth. Newman and Klaproth on duty at 5 o'clock, over. That's correct. Thanks. You have a good one. Over.

PCR desk answer Lansing Tower, over. CPKCR desk answer Lansing Tower, over. No response, I have a desk out. Desk answer Mason City West Tower, over.

Boulevard, TC-13, CM-3807. Hey, guys, this 490 is fixed into Lee Rapids right now, so you can start making your way down there, over. You know what, I had that lined up from earlier. I can take that back if you guys want, and then just line down the main, over.

honestly, they're going to be a minute because they have to wait for this light to time out and then get a pass stop for 10 miles. So I could take it back by the time it times out. It might work out better that way. Over. I copy that. I'll stop there, North Spencer, take back the light, and then once it times out, I'll get you guys lights south of her. All right, thanks, guys. The NRTC does 13 over.

3276. TCF 13, over. 2987, over. Yeah, I don't know what's going on with that light there. I'm going to get it turned into S&C, but for some reason, now it's showing that it's timing out, even though it never came in. Give it a few minutes, and then I'll send you guys an electronic authority to pass it off, over.

All right, copy that. If you guys take any exception to anything going on that rail, just give me a shout. Let me know. Thanks, CNRTC, 1300 out.

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Patrick, Pete, Jay, C, Delta, Juliet, Charlie, O.

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0: CN, that's 12, coming over. Go ahead, over.
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0: All right, copy that signal indication on the FEW, chasing 340, over.
1: Working out auto shop, apparently the work's taking longer than they thought. Then you comply with signal indication to stop on the main at Lakeview East, over. I'm going to sneak J-19 out and around you there, over.

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Main track point 4003, 4003, at 415-0415, indicated. Is that correct, Silver?

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1: 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Proceed from milepost 163.68 to milepost 153.78 on the main track Winona subdivision. No switches used. Let's pray clear at 0419. Parker dispatch PAM. Over.
0: Or anything like that, just give me a shout if you guys have any further issues. Over. Alright, thanks. CNRTC-13 route.
1: That is correct. Over.

apologize.

RTC-13, scan 3807. Yeah, you guys can take your time getting down to JO, I guess. One of the intermediate signals going north there is off, so this 490 has to go restricted speed all the way up this hill. They said it's going to be a bit over...

0: still PCC to the 7998 over. Sure, you guys got two speed recommendations. Just seeing if it's going to affect you there at 224.22 and 226.94. Will that affect your travel today or? Okay, you will copy these down for me or? Yeah, this will be on the Adams subdivision, all tracks, mile post 223.00 to 228.00, 30 mph, over.
1: Begins driver dispatcher, JNIK. Don't know how 20's coming along or if you'd have time to sneak.
0: There'll be no flags displayed and the PTC will not show the that order.
1: I'll shut up, Sippy Casey River Dispatch off.
0: The second one will be from milepost 261.00 to 266.00, 30 mph on all tracks. Again, PTC will not display anything and you will have no boards for that. If you are working with EMS today, you can't run the equipment speed there to run through there at 30 mph, over.

0: make you, like I said, if you had it, you could. 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But thank you for taking that down. 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Over.
1: Called out bomb 445. 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

0: 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Over.
1: CPKC detector, mile 235.4, coma 6.9 degrees, axles 9.72, no alarms, length 12219. Mile 235.4 out.
2: 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Second 246 out.

on our TC-13, however. 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Prepare CDU for any exceptions. Are you guys ready to head south?

Alrighty then. Well, I don't have anybody else headed out that way, so I guess you guys are going to have to daily it and then get back to me when you're ready at Southwark.

0: indicates the fast match to the CP8H 05 East over. Mules on that unit, over. So we'll be probably about 16 at Portage with that one unit, over. Alright, I'm going to call the alpha for 7:30, I'm guessing with that one unit should be about a good time, over.
1: Not to the main trip, over.

3:45. I don't even know where they're at building their train. I guess it's going to be a minute on them. But they haven't even taken the light to double up out of the yard yet.

0: I have absolutely no trains coming north. 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Everybody else is tied down in sidings.
1: Okay.

RTCW13, CN 8927, over. Alright, I have a weird question for you guys. What if you cut off that lead motor and then just went back to that TP on that lead motor, over?

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I'm sorry. He left a message for the cab driver. Hasn't heard back yet. All right, copy that. Gus, give me a shout when you're back on the other end. Over.

Puma, 7-1 degree. Axel, 9, 7, 2, they're alone. Red, 1, 2, 3, 5, 6. 9, 2, 3, 0, 8, 0.

0: Delta, BNSS 6415, fueled up and ready to depart. Is that correct, sir? All right, here we go. Cross dispatch out.
1: Well, dispatcher engine,
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ABC, River Dispatcher, Foreman Grubb, over. Are you guys coming along, over? Perfect. Was it a pretty big tree, over?

0: me, but it'll be clear for now, over.
1: Yeah, that's across dispatch calling the CSXG 7333, over.
0: Alright, copy that. Okay, to remove all my reminders here. Thank you, over.
1: Step over.
0: Coming in and answering, I appreciate that, over.
1: Yeah, copy that. Game plan, as I understand it right now, is if we're able to get that up to Buffalo right now, excellent. We get it up there, tie it down, go grab, power off the east end of 113, bring it back there, tack it on, and then pie in the sky goal would be get it up to La Crosse for a relief crew, over. Yeah, you guys are tying up at La Crosse whenever this is all over, one way or the other. La Crosse, dispatch out.

1738, over. Much longer before you're ready to depart, over.

0: River to Special, Amish Tower, over. Cessna 4064, all switches used at the main track line, I checked for the main, all down with the 6-6 on the head end, okay to proceed west, signal indication, over.
1: Missing HL to the 261, over. Yeah, you're setting off that KCS 4057 in Marquette.
2: 5 seconds, 446 on the NS 4427, you still off?
1: Hey, come on.
2: Portis Clerk is asking for the conductor to write up a copy of the CUDA crew for the 144 cars that are getting dropped off at Portage. Hola. You got a crew of 144 on here, is that not? How many sack cars you got with you, over? The 144 car you're coming out, I bought a pre-read on copy of the CUDA crew there. Over.
0: Okay.
2: I told her that. I said you probably had it done already.
0: Over. 4:30 for 6-6, main track, Lakeview, extend the line.
2: You got your 5 there coming up the hill. I called the Oklahoma for 615-0615, so... It's ready to jump right on there and start pulling there, over.
0: Checkbox 5, thank you. It's been the last service. Keep your record special.

We're clear 537.

expect anything on Lakeview for you, gentlemen. 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Everybody, keep safe. Love you. Bye.

0: 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CBJCP, what up?
1: Hey, 8461, we're going to see one there at 3154. They are having some issues in traffic. Did you get on the move over? Yeah, should have given you a head up before you got there. Sorry about that. Outbound crew.
0: Gentlemen, have a great rest of your day. It's back out.

couple of these reverse movement issues. I'm not sure if that's the reason why they were important, but thanks for the report. Are you back active? Do you build up your air again? Over?

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Mile 2540, coma, number 2, main 69 degrees. 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Link 7716, mile 2540, out.

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correct on

0: dispatch 43 to the UP 79984. Hey, has Liam showed up for you guys yet? Over.
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0: Okay, I sent another message right now. We'll keep hammering them over. Understand, thank you. Dispatch out.

on our TCW-13, however. Morning, guys. TCW-5188-5188 is for your train. I'm going to see if you have any exceptions. Got no exceptions for you on the Whitehall. I guess you guys have to hold up there at Hiawatha for this 592 to leave Rapids. Do you want me to give you your track authority right now, or do you want to call me back once you're through Rapids? Over.

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No problem, you guys have a safe trip. CNRTC desk 13, hello. RTC answering, over.

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Good for your train. 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Do you guys still have to double up or are you ready to blast off? Over. All right, copy that. Signal indication for you, and then lights north for you whenever you're ready. Over.

CIO desk, answer Marquette Tower, over. NSF 5444, go ahead, over. You track 14,004, you can show that compared at 556. 0556 NVK, over. That is correct, over. Let me load this TT, do a transfer of authority, you stopped, you all stopped, over.

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Track point number 4004-4004 is void. Check item 2, TWO, proceed from CTC Marquette. To mile post 143, MP143, Marquette sub on main MEIN track. Track 1-4005-4005, as a total of two lines checked, lines 1 and 2, over.

repeat from item 2 on, Melvin? Keep track on 4005-4005. You can show it, okay? At 569-0559, indicate, over. Over. Yeah, let me know if that track went, came through or not, here, over. Thank you, Elvis.

right, copy that. So there's an 11,000-foot sand train in the siding there at J.O. that was supposed to be gone, but they're still waiting on 592 to come out of Rapids, and 345 is finally ready to head north. Depending on whether or not I hear from this 592 in the next few minutes, I'll get you guys lights behind that sand train. Otherwise, you guys might end up having to wait for this 345. Over. All right, I will give you guys a heads up when I know more. Hopefully that 592 calls me here shortly. Over. Today is the NRTC, that's 13, home and out.

0: Casey River Dispatch, I'm a Derry, tell River. I better have you put it away in case 220 has to make a mad rush in, over. Homer, over.
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Eastern now, sir. Over. And the only thing I'm missing on your train is fuel. Over. Unknown, I did copy. Over. Keep, I would just help.

QCB 2224, clear lacrosse sighting. I'll switch down a lot of lecture for the sighting. Sighting's clear. And I can release your TGBO. Thank you, over. Hello? Geese River Dispatch out.

Utah 43 to the AP 7998. Van show up yet by chance?

0: Copy that. I'll pop her open here. Hopefully, I have her shut before you get there. Over. Copy. Anybody else on the daily tower? Over. B8063, I got a, gonna open the Black River Bridge here. I got a 644 to get by. I can have you follow him, over. I don't know if you want to pull in quite yet or if you want me to let you down, over. So there's CPTC River dispatch out. Far behind you was that 261, over. Alright, copy that, over.
1: CPTC, I would just answer Marquette Tower, over.

show's all yours. For headroom move and to depart. K-39 is going through Turkey River now. Clearing up that exit for you. Over.

0: PKC detector. Mile 2, 3, 5, point, 4, coma, 6, 8 degrees. Axles 3, 3, 4. No alarms. Length 7, 6, 8, 9. Mile 2, 3, 5, point, 4. Out.
1: CP 8805 east, detector 2, 3, 5, point, 4. No defects. 448 out.
2: How you guys are doing up there?

0: you know if that compressor is even pumping for you at all? Is it stopped running?
1: I do it by a big shot or something, left the yard or anything.
0: There's definitely something off the compressor.
1: Your guys' utility vehicle still broken down.
0: Alright, copy. Let me see what else we can do.
1: Anybody around the yard that could give me that current vehicle information, or you guys the only ones there?
0: On the back wall, you got that long vertical door with a little small window. Is there any lights lit up in there?
1: Alright, so Mitch's working on it. Alright, cool.
0: I have those.
2: Class 44, over.
1: We'll be sitting there patiently waiting. If Marshall has anything to say about it, you guys can come in around 4 p.m.
2: I'm not really sure where that is. What subdivision are you on? Okay, you popped up on my Eagle Grove Towers. You're on the Mason City sub standby. Crossover is at Mason City behind the train train. You have a CQ 195 and CQ 192. How long are you going to be out there? Because I do have an NTSS coming up the main at Flint to come across town behind them. CNRTC does 13, however. How long you're going to be, over? However. Okay, copy that. Talk to the southbound Grand Canyon 26080.
3: River Bridge is closing 644. It's between switches at River Junction. I don't know if you want to start pulling up. Signal indication as soon as they get by bridge switch, over.
2: Sir, Hilliard for you, over.
0: PM or RTC, know that this compressor stopped pumping for you. I'll try to get a hold of the shop and see if anybody's available.
3: East River Dispatcher, J20 TCSM 4077, over. I'm going to line you in at La Crescent, just heads up there, there's an 853 and coming into the yard to go east to Portage, over.

Hey, God, as I told you before, that farm is that tree is clear, over. Dispatch out. Well, I got you. There's a 261 coming up from Marquette. So if you go west to St. Paul, they are about 65 miles out, over.

Mississippi 286 in River Junction for upriver. Hey, that should be final at the next shift, over. Leaving those three behind, over. Lindsay, you're leaving behind there, over. All right, copy that.

0: dispatch, over.
1: Seven, nine, nine, eight.

13 Main Street. 1 hour. Okay, very good. 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

RTGS 13, CN 89, 27. Hey guys, looks like that 592 is leaving Rapids, so I'll take you guys down to JO for that 345. Alright, you guys have a safe trip. CNRTC, 1301 out.

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All right, copy that.

dispatcher 853, UP 8063, over. A53, should be getting a light any second here, over.

0, coma, 7, 0 degrees after 3, 2. 7, 6, 7, 2. 5, 2, 2.

traffic now, it's like an hour. 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

Alright, you're coming out single motor to the train on main 1, between 3072 and 3154.

44 Mississippi Johnson over. For Conductor Contreras and Engineer Rivard over. Correct, thank you.

0: 2, thank you for the correction. Yes, sir. That's all correct. Have a good day, sir. This is an LPI.
1: Passing this flight stop, main one, westbound.

It looks like I can't get a signal for you back up to the siding, so I'm going to have to toss you by. When ready to copy, over. After stopping, the JPSM 4077 has authority to pass signal 6 way and stop indication. River Junction, the River Junction siding, westward direction. Look out for cars ahead, over.

0: Correct. And the KCSM 4077 has permission for a backup move between River Junction proper and River Junction West as needed. Okay.
1: Come on 43 to the B7998, over. Hey, good morning. This ballpark, I'm assuming before you think we can blast off from Adams this morning, over. And if the cab gets there, it'd be a little sooner. Very good, thank you.
0: DPKC, River Dispatcher, answer material.
1: DHAL, UP7682.
0: Good old.
1: Were you able to do anything with the train then, or no? All the work's done, we just gotta untie and go. Okay, so once that van gets the ALAH out of town, then they can get you there. Okay, thanks. Set up.
0: GBO 5-7397-0502-05.
1: Come on, 43 EP7998. What was it that we had left to do yet, Ben?

0: 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Mile 2540, coma number 2, main 69 degrees. Axle 594, no alarm. Link 6290, mile 2540, out.
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Bucky, 7972.

you got some conflicting info. Can you tell me what power you have over?

NS8039 East approach 2492. Six 44 out.

0: And are you guys going to be able to pull right in and clear the main? And are you guys going to need headroom? Because I got one coming up right behind you.
1: Yeah, what we're going to need is we're going to need to pull in, contact the plant, cut away, run around the train, and then we'll need a headroom at Raymore again to put it away.
0: All right, I copy. That first time, though, are you going to clear the main and then I can get that guy by you and then we can get you out the east end of
1: them? Yeah, that is correct. We'll pull in, we'll clear up, and then you can run that 853 by, and then we'll need headroom after them to run around the train, and then after we come back in at Raymore, we'll need headroom back out again to start putting it away.
0: All right, I copy. Thank you kindly, sir. CPKC, Wisconsin, Central.

39 east, approaching at Raymore. Going in on A-Track, 644-0.

Mile 43 to the 7998 over. I talked to the dispatcher at Friendship. Hopefully they'll be

0: Come on, 43 to the 7998 over. I talked to the dispatcher at Friendship. Hopefully there'll be somebody there looking for you here in just a few minutes, over. Correct. And then, outbound CHAL, you'll be next, over. You bet. Thanks, guys. Metro.
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2: BNSF, 5444, 5444 North. NORTH, about 139. Check line 1, track number 4005, 4005, Detroit. Check line 2, leave the CTC Marquette, Bluff, on main track. Track 1, 4006, 4006, total line check 2, line numbers 1 and 2, KDK.
3: 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KCSM 4077, all done with backup move between River Junction proper and River Junction West. Is that correct, though?
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copy that. Y'all just want to come down the siding, or y'all plan to go back out and re-switch over? Copy that. 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

Thank you, Roger. Like a couple open tracks there, you might not be too bad today.

Chris, I made contact with the point. 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

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I think I got them all. I wasn't aware what you guys had, so I guess you got the 978, CSXT 7333, CSXT 362, the BNSF 7730, and the 7081. Is that correct?

0: CP detector. Mile 254 voice 0 coma number 2 main 69 degrees. 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

0: don't know what they're doing at the moment, but Thompson, you're going to have to figure out with T50 where to do your setup, and then just grab what you can off of the west end of four tracks. I guess if you don't have time to monkey around with those two R16 cars, just grab those MCs and go. Yeah, K50, over.
1: Customer service, Stevens Point. Go ahead, F774. I have not heard anything. I will reach out to Caitlin, see if she has anything for me. Over. Thank you. Thank you for serving students.

0: strength.
1: All right.
0: Five-90 coming your way. Correct. We're all together, ready to go. All right. Thank you. MN-43 to the UP 7682.
2: Yeah, I got that.

0: 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As soon as they clear up some notification out of the yard. And the KCSM 47.
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0: Cool, sounds good. One less thing for us to worry about when you get the Hastings open.
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0: customer service, Stevens Point to CM 3807, S774, over. Okay, I have some yard unit instructions. Can you hear me on this tower, over? Okay, Caitlin said line 68 through 165, spot Badger Hixton, H840. 166 through 262, spot Taylor Fratch. She said, tell them to call when you get to Blair Yard after they put those away, and I should have yarding instructions. There's a Taylor Fratch, they don't give a certain track, so...
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1: Thank you. Should be case. We'll come to the dispatch out.

PKC detector. Mile 2, 3, 5, point, 4, coma, 6, 8 degrees. Axles 4, 6, 8. No alarms. Length 6, 1, 8, 7. Mile 2, 3, 5, point, 4, out.

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0: All east of Raymore on A-Track here up in Tunnel City. About 5 minutes, we'll be looking for the light to come back out at Raymore and put this train away.
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1: 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After stopping Venus at 8252, is VB 3001. 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

Cross 6 Badge, Sherrod Van, over. Yes, sir, if you wouldn't mind heading down to Vital, pick up a crew and take them back to the depot.

Mother 3 0, Mother 7 8, 5 8 seconds, 7 8 seconds, 0 device.

0: Let me get one back from that east if I can. You come on 43 to the EP7998. Thank you. So 71, you'll be joined just with the CHAL that's in the south track. I need those guys, of course, out of town first.
1: We'll go a dozen. You got 12 cars. 6-4-4.
0: Okay, 71, here comes yours, and then,
1: 6-4-4.
0: 8 now. EP-7682, we'll send you one here to get started out to Rodale for now. 8 you. Spectra up.
2: 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KDK, is that all correct?
1: Be another 5-5 more.
0: Fresh.
2: Correct them.
0: Yeah,
2: thanks, appreciate it.
0: Thank you.

Copy that. DCS now, 4787, all in the cross yard, done for the day. Okay to release the GPO. That's correct, sir. Copy that, GPS, have a good day. DKC, Rufus, that's right.

0: 3 points, NS-8039. Okay, release 310.
1: NS-13, over.
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0: So you want me to let her know if you guys can leave the cars on the east end of the yard? Is that correct, over? That are going on the left end, you said if you're going to be short on time or you don't think you're going to make it back on time, then you just want to leave them in the yard. Is that correct?
1: Okay.
0: All right, yeah, I'll reach out to her, see if I'm able to get in contact with her, and I'll get back to you with an answer here. Or if you guys want to reach out, hopefully I'll have an answer by the time you guys clear up and make it into Blair there. Over.

Okay. All right. Let me see if I can get a hold of her, and I'll get back to you as soon as I get an answer here. Over. All right. See you in the 3 minutes.

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UP 5865, C705, over. GBO 5437, 5437 is a good one, no exceptions. Come back to see you there for any changes, over.

0: All right, copy that, guys. I just sent it down to your PDU. You should be looking for 5539. Let me know if you received it there. Over.
1: We're good, Dave. We're about a half a car east of the Clarence.
0: Copy, guys. I'm sure you're in this slide there. But yeah, whenever you guys are ready there. Over. Copy. See you next time.
1: I got 301 coming. One's clear. Johnny G here. Signals here from the south. Engine runner. To industry 10. And then he said industry 10 back to engine runner back to

Maynard entering the Yellow Banks Tower. Go ahead, Coltrane. As much as I'd like to say that's a good idea, it's not a good idea because you won't get through for a little bit. So I'll call you back when it looks like things are going to clear up and I can get you through the article.

Yeah, I just got a hold of Caitlin, and she said the source cars, yes, they can go in the yard if they don't have enough time to spot them. Over. No problem. See you next time. Talking about.

13. 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

still there, over. You're going to leave 10 cars, 10 behind on 3 tracks. Pick up rest of it on your head end. Over.

Echo on 43. P7123. I'll send you a couple here.

And then just a heads up there, guys, if you'd let us know, when you get to 6.56, the rail grinder went through there, single main to main 2, and they said they were going to go back in the line, the crossover, but they never heard from them. It's going to run back in their company vehicle at Lionback, so we don't know right now 6.56 is line for main 1 or main 2.

Thank you. That first 9820 and that main one will be right behind it. Success 96 to 3.2. Thank you guys, Metro.

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0: 10 head to Portage. 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Okay, watch it for lights. 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Thank you.
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Good morning, dispatcher. This is at NS8039. All done with everything here at Tunnel City. Looking to come out the

and 12 homeward, over. GTW 4933, go out, over.

Alright, GCW 4933 and IC, what was the IC over? Alright, I have both those going on the symbol now. You should be able to initialize momentarily over.

It might be a minute till I can get you guys out. I got some short timers getting through the area. Might have to get one north and one south and then get you guys out of here.

In the 13, Noma to the CM 32, 62 South. Over. Hey guys, just away for a little bit. Just want to, before I leave here, are you guys almost ready to go here, get you some lights, or are you still on time to tune here? Over.

0: All right, copy, 1600 and 1000 on that too. All right, you can follow that 344, bringing you guys down to Rocky for now. Once the 591 clears into the yard, I'll get you guys into point there. Over. Correct.
1: That's weird. Yeah, I did put it in there. I don't know why it disappeared. I see 3106. I'll get it on there again. Maybe it's because I put it in as you were initializing and it got lost in the update.
2: Yeah, well, Mark Kendall.

Copy that, not a key train. Here we go. Track warrant 3008, 3008, September 5, 2026, to the CP 8749, 8749 West, WESC at Marquette. Check line 2, proceed from west, WEST yard limit Marquette. 2, milepost 104, 104 Mason City sub on the main track. Track warrant 3008, 3008, total lines checked 1, line number 2, KDK, over.

I'm on 43, over. Thank you. Snatch up.

0: PKC detector. Mile 2, 3, 5.4, coma, 6, 8 degrees. Axles 6. No alarms. Length 6, 1. Mile 2, 3, 5.4 out.
1: 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No defects, 234. 235.4. 644 out.

GTW 4933. Got nothing for you yet, sir. They haven't sent it to me yet. As soon as they do, I will call you with an update.

I copy that. So you could always call RTC, call the chief. They would give you, sign you a throttle, but initial alerts for GA, check camera. I'll give you a call as soon as I get that info. Yes, sir. Have a good day. And I'll see you.

WKC, River Dispatcher, answer number Gary, over. Go ahead, over. Copy that. I'm assuming y'all are clear up there. I was just asking, will y'all clear bridge switch into the La Crescent Yard over? I'll switch your hand door onto the far siding, line light check, normal train movement. Siding will be clear when you depart, is that correct over? I got your notification. This is information of Amtrak 8 is coming into Midland West. Over. CKC River Dispatcher.

CNS, 12, I'm over. In 3165, sorry about this, guys, I forgot to tell you. They're going to be splitting this train here. They got some light power coming out of Rapid that's going to take, I believe, lines. Give me a second here. Line is 80 all the way to the tail end to 178. Over. That is correct, guys. They've been on duty since 10. Just waiting for them to come out and get those cars there. Over. I don't know if they're coming.

CN-12 homeward to the DTW 4933, coming over. Come out and then head down to 3-6.

Yeah, I'm not sure the chief is getting. We're trying to get that reasonable field goal.

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CBKC, Wisconsin Satcher, to the NS8039. Sir, in that Mass 341, they're getting by Kilbourne over. Yep, thanks, CBKC, Wisconsin Satcher.

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Thanks, KC. Responsive special.

Yeah, I mean, if you have nothing, I guess just run with what you got, and they'll reach out, let you know if they needed adjusted.

send us 13 over. And 3807, that's 774. Alright, copy for both of you guys there, over. Alright, copy. I'll go ahead and put in the request here, over. CNS, 13.

0: 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GNSS 12, Homewood, over.
1: You're going to be able to pick up. You have one engine, and you're already pretty much at tonnage. Over.
0: A491, CN2836, go ahead, over.
1: Yeah, I was not informed that you needed to keep room on your train to be able to pick up nine loads, so no. Over.
0: Nine, is this still the inbound crew? Over. Alright, 9669 is a good TPO for your train. Just come by your CDU for change for exception still, and then,
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Alright, 2,700 gallons apiece. Looking for lights here off the marsh, you said. No need for a shove today. Alright, sounds good. Signal indication 1343 clears. Over.

All right, copy, guys. Ready to take it into Rapids. I gotta get the co-load and the 581 out before I can get you guys in there. Over. Rapids in this, 3 2

5, 4, 3, 2, 1, 0, 0, 0, 0, 0, 0, 0, 0, 0, 0, 0, 0, 0, 0, 0, 0, 0, 0, 0, 0, 0, 0, 0, 0, 0, 0, 0, 0, 0, 0, 0, 0, 0, 0, 0, 0, 0, 0, 0, 0, 0, 0, 0, 0, 0, 0, 0, 0, 0, 0, 0, 0, 0, 0, 0, 0, 0, 0, 0, 0, 0, 0, 0, 0, 0, 0, 0, 0, 0, 0, 0, 0, 0, 0, 0, 0, 0, 0, 0, 0, 0, 0, 0, 0, 0, 0, 0, 0, 0, 0, 0, 0, 0, 0, 0, 0, 0, 0, 0, 0, 0, 0, 0, 0, 0, 0, 0, 0, 0, 0, 0, 0, 0, 0, 0, 0, 0, 0, 0, 0, 0,

Very copy, some indication there at Hilliard. And then would all switches normal to the rear, the UP 5855 565 North. Reporting clear of track authority number 5539, 5539 at 1116, 1116.

That is all correct. And I'm going to send one down for the other side of the valley here. Do you guys take it all the way up, right up to 285, or is it just 78 there, over? All right, mile post 83, box 6, or 2 is going to be fine there, over.

All right, guys, just sent it down to you. You're looking for truck starting number 5597-5597. Let me know if it looks good and if you received it. They're over. All right, copy, guys. I got some indication there at Hilliard, and I'll get your crop there.

All right, copy. Weston, back to Rapids. We'll go for 1320. Sounds right, over. All right, copy. I'll go ahead and put in the request here, over. Copy. Soon as 13, nope.

Okay, copy that. Are you departing rest? Okay, I'll let them know. Thank you. Thank you, customer service.

0: Yeah, 9248 is now addressed to the 1493, over. Okay, very good. Thank you. You come off 43 to 71, over. Yes, sir. When you can, could you release the Adams side? 4-4's got to come out and do a little switch, and then they won't be joint. Or is that?
1: Yeah, here it comes now, Scott.
0: Okay, thank you.
2: Dispatcher.

4748, crew breeze 155 behind us for a roll up, and that's winking, copy. Here comes 4748, newly rolled up to 155, thank you. That's right.

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1: Come on, 43 over. 7682. Yeah, let me check with 60 here. The 72 local got called for 11, so my guess is they'll need to kick something out to Rodell before we can get in, but I will get you a van over.
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0: Charles, Mark Sanders, over.
1: Mark Sanders, responding, over.
0: Good morning, I got 238 empties for you.
1: Copy that. I will get back to you.

0: Fisher, over.
1: Hi, Adam.
0: Did you take the light from us at Monroe?
1: Yes, I did, over. You guys gonna be able to clear in Oakdale before this Amtrak 8 is due at Tolma at 12:17, over.
0: Dispatcher,
1: you guys gonna be able to clear in to Oakdale before Amtrak 8. Amtrak 8 is due at Tolma at 12:17. Over.
0: I'm guessing we're probably not gonna clear. The plane doesn't know where they're gonna go with us yet, so but we're going on stop here now. So.
1: All right. The plane doesn't know what they're going to do with you, so we're more than likely going to have to pull into Monroe.
2: Mark Sand, CC.
0: Copy that.
1: And thanks. CKC, Wisconsin Dispatch out.
3: CMS-12, onward, over. Yep, see you at 3130, just waiting for it to lock up here. Should be any second. Over.
0: CP Smart Sam.
2: Sam is responding.
0: I guess we're going up to Monroe to wait for Amtrak. She just took the light away from us, so.
4: Talk to stop now.
0: Back towards you.
2: Alright, copy that. Okay.

0: KC River Defense calling Amtrak Eagle. Got a Z train going across Grand Crossing. As soon as they clear, signal indication will come in for you at Grand Crossing. Over.
1: Back.

Line up, point, zero down, good for 30. Chevrolet clear to switch for now. 71.

0: And that's 13 Homewood over. And 3807, that's 774 over. Copy, we're now switching over to the rear. That's CN 3807, 3807, reporting clear track authority number 5497, 5497, at 1135, 1135 JJL. Is that correct, over?
1: Good for another 30, it's still on the point.
0: That is all correct, guys. Over.

Alright, CM 2616. 0576, TGBL 5519, 5519. It is a good one, no exceptions there. Over.

Alright, copy. I'm going to give you line two here, because I don't know if this 578 that's coming into Rapids is going to go before or after you there. Over. Alright, copy that. Stand by here then, over.

All right, Dan, 2616, you ready to copy here? Just a heads up, you're going to end up making a meet at Waterbury with the 578 there. Over. And we're track 30, number 5603, 5603, to the CN 2616, 2616, at Blair. Check box 6, SIX, work between milepost 163, MP 163, and left Waterbury, switch yes, on Lighthouse Submain. This authority has one order.

Track starting number 5603, 5603 is okay at 1139, 1139 RTC JJL. That is all correct, guys. Over.

pick up all of 109, four west cars off of 108.

Stokes, Stokes, Stokes, job 44. Yeah, do you, you got a device in? Five, six, six, coming to eight. Spectra.

PKC detector. Mile 2, 3, 5.4, coma 7, 1 degrees. No alarms. Train too slow. Mile 2, 3, 5.

0: Southbound here, 550. I-67, over.
1: I can barely hear you, over.
0: Yeah, need about 35, 35.
1: 35.

0: 10 mile tennis of dispatch, over.
1: Job 71, Scott, we're on 1899 now, ready to change ends here. Wonder if we can do a box one on 40 on 45. Crew members agree. Valley heading east. What's for set? Over.
2: 1-2.
3: AD River dispatch to answer material.
0: Come on. Warrant 40-45, we are on agreement. New limits to the 1899.
2: 12-1-2.
0: Check the train, over.
1: That is correct, the crew agrees, over.
2: Put me up on job with my radio all the way up in the air.
0: 65 headed your way.
1: Alright, I just got it. 42-65, we're...
0: Thanks, guys. I'm Spectra out.

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0: 7.
1: Same customer service, Steve.
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2: Okay, so I can take the light back at North Antonova? Alright, I'll stop at Reed Field. Okay, take the light back at 2-0-4-9-33 at North Antonova. How long until you'll be clear?
1: Okay, they'll show on the last track. I can get them. They're not for them. They are for Viren.

No, they show on the lost track. They show they were supposed to go to Barron. Yeah, we had a car that was delivered to the Fox. It was supposed to go to Barron yesterday.

Okay, that one shows spotted there. Okay, now let me know where you put the other ones, because GTW and that CNA are sitting on that Z998 track. Okay, thank you, thank you, customer service.

0: WPKC, Wisconsin Scratcher to the NS, 4930. Yes, sir. Did they find a place for you yet, over?
1: I can't reach it from our portable just yet. I can have my engineer try to call.
0: Alright, I copy. Amtrak's due up in about 20 minutes. I'll have you guys packed out, and I'll also give the plan a call.
1: Alright, yeah, I was just planning on after Amtrak to give him a call when we got closer to Southern Mass.
0: Alright, that works. Thanks, CPKC, Wisconsin Dispatch out.

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Mile 254 point 0 coma number 2 main 71 degrees. Actual 48 no alarm. Link 995 mile 254 point 0 out.

ATN-12, helmet over. W4933, go over. W4933, can I show you clear of the main between Ellis Antrone and Southwest? We've all switched line lock, next main movement, over.

0: Yeah, I hear you. Over.
1: Tunnel City, no restrictions, though.
0: Rico there, which is restored for main movement between Antone and White Eagle.
2: Say something there, 6-7.
1: No, that was

0: across them.
1: Go ahead.

0: Hey, Adam. We might have to send somebody upstairs. There's no seats in this 12 car.
1: Everybody down there got a load of tickets?
0: I just checked, yeah. Yeah, I don't know what's going on.
2: Right, 8, 141, 8, 7, 8, or 8, 8, 8, 8, 8, 8, 8, 8, 8, 8, 8, 8, 8, 8, 8, 8, 8, 8, 8, 8, 8, 8, 8, 8, 8, 8, 8, 8, 8, 8, 8, 8, 8, 8, 8, 8, 8, 8, 8, 8, 8, 8, 8, 8, 8, 8, 8, 8, 8, 8, 8, 8, 8, 8, 8, 8, 8, 8, 8, 8, 8, 8, 8, 8, 8, 8, 8, 8, 8, 8, 8, 8, 8, 8, 8, 8, 8, 8, 8, 8, 8, 8, 8, 8, 8, 8, 8, 8, 8, 8, 8, 8, 8, 8, 8, 8, 8, 8, 8, 8, 8, 8, 8, 8, 8, 8, 8, 8, 8, 8, 8, 8, 8, 8, 8, 8, 8, 8, 8, 8

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1: 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I think that would suffice to find there.
2: Look at both ends, have a good day.
1: Yeah, since it's... I don't know. This won't be here later then.

0: 7901. Why don't I do line 1 then? Well, let's change the GPS to that 7901. And then I'll issue you a Bonnie 7 for either side. On either, you know, like a mile on either side of the switch. And we can put it all together, and then when you're ready.
1: CPKC detector, mile 2, 3, 5.4, coma 7, 2 degrees, axles 4, 8, no alarms, length 9, 9, 7, mile 2, 3, 5.4, out.
2: Okay, Frank, 8, no defect, 2, 3, 5.4, over.
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0: 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HLCX 1070, go ahead, over. Alright, signal indication here off Kimberly's first, give me a shot once you're clear, over.
1: Hello, everyone. Thanks for the zone.

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Bell 581, CM54, 34, GGBL 55, 39, 5539 is a good one, no exceptions. 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

0: All right, copy. Ready to depart center to Casey there at Hilliard. And you'll see one at Hiawatha, and then I'll get you guys across there.
1: Running.
0: All correct. In this 13
1: Another 55-0.

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1: Restricting Badger West, 60 to the light.
0: All right, 50 and 60 to the light.

0: 5, plus 40, 15 to the light. Do we got it yet?
1: Yeah, we got a restricting pad to left.
0: All right, restricting.
1: I was just telling you that you're going to have it down to 10.
0: All right. Yeah, I didn't know if you said it or not, because I can hear you good now. I couldn't hear you real well back there.
1: Yep, we got a restricting.
0: Good for 30, restricting.
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3: 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I have to get my Humboldt West and back into the yard. You will be going through the yard, through number 3 track, to get around the train that's going to be on the main. Over.
4: All right, copy. You got the new train in there, ready to go north. A U-762 coming south, be meeting them at Wolf if you get there first. Come on.
0: Seattle Lane.
4: That is correct. Come on.
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6: 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Super KC, River Dispatcher, affirmative. 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
1: 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And then
0: 7.
2: Yeah, it'll be changed to the 2320.
0: Point supplied I-67.
2: Correct. 2320 has authority on the...
1: Mile 235.4, 72 degrees. No alarms. Train too slow. Mile 235.

5 and out. All right, let me get the PTC help desk on with you here. Actually, can you just hit 987? 987, and they'll be right with you. Over. Yes, please. Yeah, that's correct. All clear of Grand Crossing. Dispatch. Now, eventually we're ending up on Main 2, but this is not at the east end yet. Over. 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
1: 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I will be on 6. Churchill, six to 55.
0: All right, line for 3. On in 6, good 50.

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0: 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Sub main, switch to tower, restore back, track for the sub main moving on.
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0: completely lost you, Connor. 10. All right, 10-1-0.
1: CPKC detector, mile 2, 3, 5.4, coma 7, 2 degrees. No alarms. Train too slow. Mile 2, 3, 5.4, out.

the Tamas. Posted as an engineer, have no specific conductor report form. Is that all correct, over? Thank you for your help with the new client. Over.

Mike's calling going up to MX-5, 601, over.

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2: Well, I can get you in. It's just we're going to have to yard it from exit 90 on the west end, or... here comes 8045, signal on occasion. Oh! No, I'll put it in right now for an ASAP. Over. You bet. And then refresh my memory here. I think I had... PTI is what we've got to stick with, or did the Uber that defaults to sometimes works, or it, there's no rhyme or reason to it?
0: Copy.
2: All right, well, let me try that first then. Have you received a link on your phone then before? We'll try that route. If we strike out, we'll go to plan B. Metro.
0: Are you in the plan? 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I got a set of wheels outside of it yet.

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I'm changing my mind. 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

and that's 13 Homer Team 5434 0581. 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Over.

Sorry, copy. I just sent it down to your CDU. You're looking for 5666-5666. We know if you received it, if the limits are correct, they're open.

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1: I'm clearing that one southbound in there. High watch to look for signals across the over. And that's 13.

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0: 6886 North Center Ward Gage, off 25 mile post 148. MP148, Marquette sub on main track. 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
1: Barely in the foul of that one track switch.
0: Oil, he's going to look at the cameras and give you guys a call.

we can't see you, Ruben. That's your call. It's the CT 2320. Over. Hey, guys. It's at that 254 probably won't be. It'll probably be around 1900 when they make it to Minnesota City. Over.

Corbin, Chris Porter, Civic Site, Northtown, over. Yeah, Chris, I'd like to send those cars with you, but they're not on the correct inventory there. I need to have you send out with all the good train lists. Just go ahead and those 12 cars that are on the east end, just leave them there, over. Yeah, they weren't on your train list, is that correct, over? Yeah, they're not on your list, right? Okay, yeah, they came in on the MLA for some reason. They don't flag your show in there. So, yeah, I don't want to mess up your train list, so let's just go ahead and highball it. I'll pick those up, over.

0: on that 13, I'm going to...
1: Okay, copy that. Yeah, I'm logged into the unit now. I see the false EBI card, false. All right, yeah, that looks not recoverable. So what's your train symbol, where are you going, how many miles is it?
2: CN 2616, 2616, reporting clear, track authority number 5603, 5603 at 1330, 1330 JJL, is that correct, over?

0: Okay, copy that. Well, what's the other unit, too, just by chance, that trail down here?
1: That is correct. And no, he hasn't left yet here, guys. Over.

0: Who are we with? 1899 or? You'll be joined, Joe, with John 44 on Sunday, your way. All right. You can go on 43 to John 44, over.
1: Yes, sir.
0: I was going to send 71 here to join Limits with you guys. He said they're about to hit in the CS, in case you're out at the west end. Yeah, they haven't knocked down X-188 yet. It'd be just a few minutes yet. Know what I can find out.
2: 43
0: to the 1899.
2: Kyle, we got 92. They're all switched out.
0: 92 all switched out. They've got 92 cars. They are all switched out. He's about 5 miles from the Cedar right now. Over.

0: Okay, 3 check, but the East Leeds out of service? Fantastic. Over. Well, thanks, guys. Metro. 1899, did you catch that then? Pit on 3, it'll work there.
1: Yeah,
0: okay, thanks, guys. That's right.

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Answer our material. Over.

Yeah, I'll get you on. How far y'all out from the La Crescent Yard, over? Y'all can come on in and I'll get you in the siding at Madeira East, over.

0: Would you copy that, over? Alright, copy that. I'll bring y'all out after Amtrak gets by you, over.
1: Alright, I will let Fond du Lac know, or sorry, Stevens Point know. Her rule says, flood doors found, opening route, car may continue to be

within the U.S. operating rules, Rule 605, and in addition. We'll let them know about that. Did they happen to catch a car number or anything like that?

sorry, guys. Can you say again, over? I believe the yard van went to drop off a crew at Victory, North Town, KCK, over.

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1: 967 Dispatcher.
0: Yes, sir, go ahead, over.
1: That's 4930, 1 unit, back to Portage, over.
0: I copy out at Badger East, over.
1: Correct, over.
0: Alright, you got a signal indication, block protection applied, over.
1: Signals blocked.
0: Thank you, CBKC, Wisconsin Dispatch out.

KC, Wisconsin, Satrans, and a new Lisbon Tower, over. KC, Wisconsin, Satrans, and a new Lisbon Tower, over. No response to PKC, Wisconsin, dispatch out.

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1: put the spare tire on the vehicle, huh? I said you put the spare tire on.
0: I'll be there.
1: Hold a little bit off.
0: Track 14,007. 4007 at 13.49, 1349 KDK, that's right.

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0: 5037 North, NORPH, at milepost 121. Check line 1, track 1 for 4011, 4011 is void. Check line 2, proceed from milepost 100, 100, Marquette.
1: All right, guys, cut off. We're crossing back to cruise.
2: Headed to 12 to pick up that other one. Are you picking all trailers?
0: And 2, KDK.
2: Yeah, that's right. Okay, what else did you set out of her?
0: Track warrant 4012, 4012, total lines check, two line numbers 1 and 2, okay, 1351, 1351, KDK, over. That is correct, over.
2: Calling it.

All right, sounds good. Your signal out. See you right there when you're ready. Over. Unit train after this NSI leaves, we'll get you in our...

nothing special. Okay, 35-9, he's just playing on it.

6 7 9 6 7 4 3 5 5 5 5 5 5 5 5 5 5 5 5 5 5 5 5 5 5 5 5 5 5 5 5 5 5 5 5 5 5 5 5 5 5 5 5 5 5 5 5 5 5 5 5 5 5 5 5 5 5 5 5 5 5 5 5 5 5 5 5 5 5 5 5 5 5 5 5 5 5 5 5 5 5 5 5 5 5 5 5 5 5 5 5 5 5 5 5 5 5 5 5 5 5 5 5 5 5 5 5 5 5 5 5 5 5 5 5 5 5 5 5 5 5 5 5 5 5 5 5 5 5 5 5 5 5 5 5 5 5 5 5 5 5 5 5 5 5 5 5 5 5 5 5 5 5 5 5 5 5 5 5 5 5 5 5 5 5 5 5 5 5 5 5 5 5 5 5 5 5 5 5 5 5 5 5 5 5 5 5 5 5

7039, go ahead. After stopping Venus at 7039, ICB 3001, authority to pass signal is flank stop, indication main 2 to main 2.

0: some yarding instructions. Are you ready?
1: Take a Trainmaster to the K-50, over. Is it your unit that shut down, over?
0: Yeah, there's two motors at Lytle. I'm told that CSXD 362 was a little bit problematic, so I don't know what you guys want to do, if you can take it with you or not.

0: first one, were you saying the 362 it needs to stay over?
1: Okay, just one more thing to add to the day. Over.
0: Okay, so I hold that starter pickup for the north time of your season.
2: All right, see you in 2830.

0: There's no...
1: You, dispatch the road foreman over.
2: 209 on the UNIFO, 50 feet, doing 53.
0: I gotta see if I gotta wait for 39 come in because they need to spin that unit that's on the 39 since it was a one unit.
2: Copy that, 187, round 187.

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I'll have to get back to you. Give me a few minutes, okay?

Chicago, Charles City. Go ahead, over.

0: Sippy Casey, Johnson's Badger, Tripla, NS4931.
1: Spider.
0: Yeah, MTAC 1333 is due at the Dales at 1427. You guys think you can get in Kilbourne ahead of him?
2: Thank you. Casey, River Dispatcher out. That's correct, though.
3: Really close. We're 40 miles an hour, and that's 20 miles to Kilbourne.
0: Oh. Alright, going in at Mile Creek for Amtrak 1333.
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Over.

0: All right, outbound on board, ready to go. One down, left to light.
1: This is Special.

Amtrak 1340 or be on your heels over. Thanks, BKC. 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

0: Let me know what you find it. 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
1: all right. 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I just checked it before, so I think I forgot about it.

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Probably still let you running around. Finish off. Okay. My shift is over here. I'll let you know. And

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Track 1, 4,000, 4007, and 1420.

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14 5 8.

CNS 12 Homewood to the GTW 4933, coming over. Hey, do you, I'm guessing you guys did the roll by of that 343 for the plug door. If so, do you remember which side of the train it was on over?

WKG River Dispatch calling this unit 1686, over. Wait, one to get across the diamond, then signal indication or

0: CP detected. Mile 254.0, coma, number 2, main 76 degrees. Axle 20, no alarm. Link 382, mile 254.0, out.
1: No way you should be getting into Marquette on fumes with not, or into Mesa City on fumes with not even working Monona, over. I'm not saying it was you guys, I'm saying they need to address that over on their side, over.

Talk to the CAM 31. Bring it up to Kentucky. Leave them room to shove into the south track so don't fall that switch for them. And then they'll have to drag your stuff in, I guess. Over.

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0: PKC detector. Mile 2, 3, 5.4, 7, 8 degrees. Axles 2, 0. No alarms. Length 3, 8, 9. Mile 2, 3, 5.4 out.
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0: 0.0079 degrees. 1, 6, 9, 9.
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CN 3165 West 578 CNTO TTBO 5520 is a good one for the train. 10 o'clock on duty. Do you have any set outs on the way, or is it straight for the yard limits?

0: All right, and while I'm getting this ready, 576 is at Waterbury, so once you clear East Waterbury, if you could give me a call to roll up, that would be great. All right. All right, and last but not least...
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0: So if you could think about what time you need that order and let me know, I would appreciate that, all right? All right, so this will be track authority number 5729-5729 to the CN 3165-3165 West at Wisconsin Rapids. Check box 2, TWO. Proceed from milepost 100-100 to milepost 163-163 on Whitehall Submain. 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
1: All right, track authority 5729-5729 to the CN 3165, 3165 West. 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

0: All right, CN 3165 West, that is all correct on the repeat. Here we go. Thank you.
1: Following that shover, signal indication looks like off the mark. And then...

taxi and does 13 RTC. Home and over. CN5487. Good afternoon. TGBL 5552 is a good one for the train. 1059 on duty. That 5487. Are you ready to receive a track authority to your CDU? Over. All right, I'm pushing it out to your CDU now. Just look it over and make sure the limits are what you need. Over.

0: All right. Sounds great. 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Over.
1: It's Mitchell. Over.
0: Arcee out.

and S13 RTC, helmet over. 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

0: 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We're going to put you in at Bangor for the Amtrak.
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0: See customer service, Stevens Point, over. F-I-78, Starboat, so wait there, go ahead, over.
1: Submarket, over. 4057, over.

Yeah, copy all that. You wouldn't happen to know what time it's the 344 would have came into Rapids Round, would you?

Sounds good. Yeah, I'll get all this updated here. Yeah, that guy's, they keep...

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1: 9628,
0: 9705, and 9760. Yes, they did. So they know to call once they're clear of East Waterbury to let you guys out, over.
1: RKC is 4857 South, at 5497, I'm sir.
0: That must be what it is. So, unfortunately, I think you'll have to meet another sand train on the way back, but we'll see how it goes, over. Roger that. But yeah, as soon as they go by, they'll roll up and we'll get you out, so won't be too much longer. RTC out.

DC River Dispatch, transfer Midary West, over. SCP-5037, you have permission into La Crescent Yard, and are you going to need headroom today, over?

0: PKC detector. Mile 2, 3, 5.4, coma 7, 6 degrees. Axles 1, 6. No alarms. Length 3, 2, 5. Mile 2, 3, 5.4, out.
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0: CP River Dispatcher calling CP 5037, over.
1: Mississippi said he'd be closing in 5 minutes. I'd have to have you clear for Amtrak. He departs La Crosse at 1611. Would you be sure, for sure be clear by then, you think, over? Okay, copy that. I'll give you headroom at bridge switch. The 280 can come in. Yes, over. I think it's Casey River Dispatcher.

Unit Zip, across the dispatcher, you're answering them. What I'm going to need to do. Alright, looks like we have that for an Amtrak. So I'll be back 10-15 minutes. Is that correct, though?

5886. 8 Decker, mile 59. No defects, broken banger, very big society. Virgin approach, banger west.

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1: Check 1333, departing Toma, clear, 241.5. No Toma sub-restrictions.
0: Clear, no Toma sub-restrictions.

Alright. Power has been updated to 755, signal indication north out of 54 tracks, and back south into the roundhouse. Thank you. RTC, anyone else over? RTC, home with...

0: CT detector. Mile 2 5 4 point 0. Coma. Number 2. Main 7 6 degrees. Axle 1 6. No alarm. Link 3 0 7. Mile 2 5 4 point 0. Out.
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step across the dispatcher 7890 East. After stopping, intercept 7890 East at CP 3001, you have authority, pad signal to my stop location eastward, move. Main track 2 to main track 2.

Absolutely. You do the same. You do 7 to your time. Ready to fly back to your train there, Venus at 6017. After stopping, Venus at 6017 East at Sullivan. You have authority to pass signal display. Stop indication. This is for a westward move. East yard lead. From track two, yard track two to main one. Back to your train, westward.

Casey, I'll stretch to take 5-3, TP 530, 7-0. Straight up for the 280 there, down hour over.

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Talking with K53, they're working in the yard. Yep, that's all correct. KC River Dispatcher.

and Death 13 RTC Homewood to CN 2784 North or. Okay. Someone is telling me that you guys have a car to set out at Marshfield or? Okay, I guess the carman said that the car cannot go any farther than Marshfield because you're line 35, the DWC 793947, line 35, over.

0: Okay, maybe Jordan gave me the wrong numbers. Basically, whichever one had the bad bearing in it, I guess they deemed it okay to go to Marshfield to set it out instead because there was too much traffic at Point to do it there, I guess. Or?
1: Well, let's see if I can get you a light through town. Signal those. Would be. Here we go. NSFD is out.
0: I guess it had a leaking bearing. Line, it is line 35, DWC 793947. 793947. 35. Over. All right, so I'll send you into Marshfield when you get up there. And I assume that you're going to need headroom out the north end of it. Thank you. Sorry, they were telling me about the sound. Yeah.

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See customer service, Stevens Point. It's 2784,

Alright, I believe you said from lines 36 to 162, it would be 117 cars showing at the tonnage of 5,628, 5628, over. Sounds good. Yeah, let me know if there's anything else you need to know.

All right, sounds good. Anything else, sir? No problem. Keep this system.

0: CP detector. Mile 2540, coma, number 2, main 76 degrees. Actual 468, no alarm. Link 6239, mile 2540, out.
1: Over mile 254 detector, number 2 main, no defect, UP.
2: 6887 East, so. 852. Yes, in 3165 West. Go ahead, over.
3: Back,
2: this is 20 cars, 547. East Waterbury, switch, yes. Over. All right, so CN3165, 3165 West, releasing a portion of track authority, 5729, 5729, between milepost 100-100, and East, EAST, Waterbury, switch yes, at 1616, 1616, MRS, over.
4: Yes, number 8872 is reading the UP 866, over. Yep, no problem. Catch up.
2: 5 West, that is all correct on the repeat. Do you know what time you need the cab ordered for, over?
3: 30, 5487.
2: 2 hours, say 18:30, over. All right, will do. Thank you. And RTC to 576. CN 2616, you ready for yours? Over.
3: Yes,

Okay, so this will be track authority 5760 to the CN 2616 2616 at Waterbury. Checkbox 6. SIX. Work between East, EAST, Waterbury, switch yes, and milepost 100-100 on Whitehall Submain. This authority has 1 ONE, box mark 6. SIX, over.

0: All right, Track Authority 5760-5760 to the CN 2616-2616. Shows okay at 1619-1619 MRS over. All right, CN 2616, that is all correct on that repeat. Thank you. Call me when you're ready to come back out and head west. I talked to Kaylin. You may not have to meet that 758. It just depends on how quick the turnaround is, I guess. Over. Factor in two. So I just want to let you know it may not happen. Over.
1: QB 6886,
0: camera 4. So just call me when you're ready to head back west out of there, and we'll see where everybody's at. Thank you. RPC out.

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0: dispatch, EP-6886. Over.
1: EP-6886 responding, over.
0: Yes, sir. You guys be heading into Monroe to meet 149 coming through Mill Creek, over.
1: All right, going into Monroe for one, over.
0: Yeah, that's correct, over.
1: All right, thank you.
0: Thank you, guys. Wisconsin Dispatch, out.

0: Charlie and S13 RTC, helmet open. Yes, CN5487, you do have authority for that shove move between South Nacita and milepost 8. Blocking protection has been applied, over.
1: UP6886 East approaching Tunnel City, no restrictions, 8530.
0: That is all correct. Thank you. Just call me when you guys get back in. RTC out.

speed detector. Mile 2 2 0.0 7 9 degrees. 2 0 4. No alarm. Left 6 3 6 5. 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

our black stuff has been established. 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That is correct, Silver.

0: CPKC detector. Mile 2, 3, 5.4, 7 degrees. Axles 3, 0, 4. No alarms. Length 6, 3, 8, 7. Mile 2, 3, 5.4. Out.
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0: Safe trip.
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0: Union, Desk 13, RTC, Homewood to... Sorry, CN 3165 West, over. All right, Caitlin just told me that you guys will have to wait for the S750 to pull their loads from Smart Sand before you can spot the empties there. She said that you can pull to the west end and shove in that way. You just have to work with that 750. Over. Okay, and ETA for your cab request is 1845, so...
1: 6 East is part of Monroe from the side of the main track. No defect, or... No restriction. 8x3.
0: That's all correct. Thank you. RTC out.

0: PKC detector. Mile 2, 3, 5.4, coma 7, 7 degrees. Axles 4, 6, 8. No alarms. Length 6, 2, 7, 5. Mile 2, 3, 5.4 out.
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0: Yeah, I'm looking on the site on here. It's showing that you had two deletes, which doesn't make a whole lot of sense to me. I would maybe give OPCC a call and try and get some further guidance, because I'm not seeing anything on my end. Over. Okay, appreciate it. Thanks.
1: Across the dispatcher, it's at 978, hope. Yeah, please, come on, let's take a look. Hey, did they add that unit for you over there? The, what was it, 4325 over there? Yeah, but did they add the 4325 off 13 to you guys? What's your power? Be added to you. I think you got it. Signals when you get it.

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No. I'll put your name in the hat. Here we go. NSFDA.

Crossing as far RTC Homewood to BLE 910 S Shover, over. Or BLE 900, over. Okay, I don't know who that was talking, but I'm trying to call out to the BLE 900 or the BLE 910 Shover sitting at Valley. Over. Okay, are you guys having an issue with your power is my first question. Over.

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0: 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Mile 2540 Coma number 2 main 76 degrees. Hostile 304. No alarm. Link 6335 mile 254.0 out.
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3: Okay, so with all switches normal, CN 3165, 3165 West, reporting clear of track 4057-29. 5729 at 1729 1729 MRS over.

0: All right, CM 3165 West. That is all correct on that repeat. And can you let me know if the cab isn't there by, say, 1900 on?
1: All right, here we go. Signal indication coming up over. Have a good trip. RTC, how about?
0: Well, one of you goes to Rapids and the other one to Point, right?
1: How much? DCW 4918, go ahead, over.
0: That's where you guys are going, over. Thank you. RTC out.
1: They haven't sent me anything saying that they were coming in behind you guys at Adams, over.

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9515 South, you have a 34A Northwood Shove, Fox River, Main between North Shelby and CTC Appleton. Black protection has been established over. That is correct. Okay, I will plan on that. Thanks.

0: Step across, that's dispatcher, BSS 7301 East Coast.
1: About F4.
0: Yeah, I'm sorry, is that stop in the case of visible there at 63,001? After stopping BNSF 7301 East. Stop in the case of visible 22.
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that's an error.

Thank you.

NOC detected us in DNSS 6017. Hey guys, I got a level 1 warm drone on your train. Did you get the actual and car number already from the dispatch? Perfect. Do you have a temp gun to measure the bearing before? Alright, when you get back there, I just need that temperature reading on that bearing and compare it to the bearing next to it. If it's much hotter than those around it. Just pull back to the head and behind. Base, but it's going to crash. Brakes are actually degrees. Double check the handbrake. It is on that last axle on the handbrake gap, so it might be a handbrake double check that.

0: Civil Cross, dispatcher, Motown Gale. Yes, sir, hey, just got an update for you for a pickup. I'll have the outbound meet you out there on 12th track. They're on duty 1845. In 12, pickup 108. Mine that had 10 cars, so just stage it. Pickup track 108 behind the 10th, had 10 cars. Yes, sir. 1845 on duty. Yep.
1: CBKC, Wisconsin dispatcher, UP 6886 East, over. I'm going to put you in at Lewiston for the Amtrak 7, over. That's right. CBKC, Wisconsin dispatcher out.

All right, so with all switches normal and shove move complete, CN 5487, 5487, reporting clear of track authority 5730, 5730 at 1748, 1748 MRS source.

0: All right, CN5487, that is all correct on the repeat. So you enjoy the rest of your day. Thank you. Archie out.
1: Channel 44, dispatch 43, over.
2: Go ahead, over.
1: And do you know if the Jeep is fixed there today, over?
2: That's a little cold, which I predict will maybe about another hour or two worth of driving in the yard before it's flat.
1: Okay, so ultimately we got a Band-Aid on it, but it's not fixed, over.
2: That is absolutely correct.
1: All right, using the donuts as a backup right now. Do we know if the tire is on the way to the shop or anybody picked it up or anything, over?
2: No, we were down in the west end because they got the east end of the yard tore up here working on it. And anyways, when we left the yard office, it had the flat on it. When the conductor got back up to the yard office, somebody had put the donut on it. And I don't know, you didn't see the spare around or the flat tire in the office.
1: Okay, got a donut on it right now. Probably not going to last very long. Not sure where the other tire's at. All right, thank you.
2: You betcha.
1: Thank you. That's the drop.
2: Yeah, go ahead. You're working on a crossover, but you're up.

Hey, yeah, copy that. If you're having TO issues, definitely get with the RFE desk. They support that stuff. We used to, but we don't have anything to do with it for a couple years now.

0: Okay, yeah, copy that. If you have any issues with it, just let the RFE desk know. You guys have a safe trip.
1: Complete, please,

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May I sit over? Airport number 4016, 4016, September 5, 2026, to the CP-37, 5037 South, SOTH at Bluff. 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

I'm sorry. Everyone talked over each other. Who's calling RTC, over? In 2784, are you all finished? I got your new totals, over. All right, car has been set out. New totals put in, and switches line for the siding at Marshfield. All finished, correct, over? All right, perfect. You're going to meet 198 at Atwood, and we'll see how things go. Thank you. Here we go. Arc Scout. CN 5434, over. All right. Look for signals towards Hiawatha for right now until I can get approval for further, over. Thank you. Yeah. CNF 13 RTC, home over. GTW 4920, L560, good evening to you. TGBO 5770 is a good one for the train, no exceptions. 1500 on duty for both of you, and if that's all accurate, I can give you an authority on the plover sub, if that's what you're looking for.

All right. So this will be track authority number 5813 to the DTW 4920 Grand Trunk Western 4920 at Wisconsin Rapids. 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

All right, Track Authority 5813-5813 to the GTW 4920, Grand Trunk Western 4920. Shows okay at 1811-1811. MRS, over.

All right, DTW 4920, that is all correct on that repeat. Just give me a call when you're all finished. Thank you. RPC out.

0: You guys making those arrangements? I'll send the westbound through and we'll cut you loose.
1: NOC 14-8325, X520, over. Hey, good evening, guys. Looking to verify notch restriction. I'm showing a 4 isolator. Alright, copy. Thank you. NOC.
2: 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Are you a Portage or a St. Paul crew, over? Copy that, thank you. This is KC River Dispatch, bro. Alright, copy that. Yeah, it's probably getting outbound to St. Paul today, over. Yeah, sorry about that.

Okay, customer service, this is Wendell. Yeah, 4920, go to...

0: Hospital Adderley, communication, crew 117, train over. That is correct. Thank you much. Hard to tell.
1: It's, yeah, those white T-tracks are created from MRS. I can take it off that track if that'll help, over. I don't show you with any cars on your train, over. Okay, I'll put it there, over. Oh, yeah, thank you. That's what you're saying. Yeah, go ahead, over. At 2784, go to...

0: All right, sounds good. I copy that. Over. It will do. Thank you too.
1: That's for sure.

14, that's 13 RTC, coming over. Yeah, seeing 3976, S750. Go ahead, over. All right, 5824 is a good TGDO, no exceptions for the White House, though.

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Over.

All right, track authority 5814, 5814, the TN 3976, 3976 East. Shows okay at 1825, 1825 MRS, over.

All right, CM3976 East, that is all correct on the repeat. So just give me a call once you're between switches on the main at Waterbury, and we'll see where that 576 is at on. Well, clear between the switches on the main, that is correct. Thank you. RTL.

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Over. PC 5037, all clear of the crescent. 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

Echo with all switches normal to the rear, CN5434, 5434. Reporting clear, track authority 5666, 5666, and 1827.

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0: Straight to Ackerville Side, you copy that. Signal indication coming up off the marsh line, over.
1: CGBO 5519 is a good one for the train. No exceptions on the Whitehall sub. And you still have track authority, see, 5760. Still active between East Waterbury Switch Yes and Milepost 100. You're not joined with anyone in those limits. And you do have verbal permission to clear the main at East Waterbury into the siding. Over.

That is all correct. S750 actually left 15 minutes ago, so should be a good meet at Waterbury. It won't. Nobody's going to have to wait this time. Roger that, but yeah, I wasn't going to give them authority if you guys had already left Rapids, but I verified that you guys had not, so that's why I allowed it. But it should work out pretty well, and we should be able to get you in, fingers crossed, over.

tonight, and I also told them once they get between switches at Waterbury to give me a call. I may be able to call you when you get close. We will cooperate tonight. That is all correct. Here we go. Thank you. RCL.

Indian on the tower. Go ahead. Go ahead, 8319. Copy that, not powering on or not using food. Copy that, I'll get it reported. TD Tango Delta for the initials.

think I got him here. Signal indication when you're ready there. Okay, so you're